Ebina yesu ni yesu frida. The Bible says that such a shall see as a emo. Yesu yesu ni yawa dano. The bit of tiyo tiyo musa rade. The tiyo wadu, yye wumu. Yesu sorry. Pijari sa. Hallelujah. Hallelujah. That's what it is. That's what it is. That's what it is. That's what it is. That's what it is.

¡Vamos!

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Raise it so high, raise it.

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Waves are radiating at high speed, from gate to gate, door to door, room to room, stereo to stereo, speaker to speaker. From that station, radio gold, or that dial 90.5, where the difference is obviously crystal clear.

FM. From the center of the equator, from the western part of that continent, from the southern part of that country, from the crest of that road, waves are radiating at high speed from gate to gate, door to door, room to room, stereo to stereo, speaker to speaker, from that station radio gold or that dial 90.5, where the difference is obviously crystal clear.

0: 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Facebook at Aruma and Udo one more like a page and I share now fe Udo comment to a genius out to a senior king can refer and so Eddie amount. 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
5: zongo communities have historically contributed significantly to our country's social cultural and economic life. This diversity is strength that must be protected and harnessed for national development. The future of Zongo communities is sitting among us today in the form of our youth. We'll be here. We must listen to them. We must understand their frustrations and recognize their ambition. Unemployment, poverty, exclusion, hopelessness can create conditions in which young people become vulnerable to crime, to drugs, to violence, to extremism, and other destructive influences. We cannot simply condemn young people after they have gone astray. We must create opportunities before they lose hope. Our development agenda should therefore include skill training, apprenticeships, entrepreneurship, access to finance, sports development, digital skills, mentoring, caregiving or career guidance, leadership development, employment partnerships with the private sector. Yeah. Let us move from a culture of complaining about our youth. Let us invest in our youth.
0: Applaud the same one. Yes, a government channel. Will you be a senior trainer day? I will be a he will be an akeneke will be keneke kenekeneke so minister de kra maba maba and a pay mama men kana ba manabro so kra. I di a government channel. 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
6: construction of the Accra Kumasi Expressway and a very proud moment for our nation's history as the acting minister for defense. When this assignment began, I saw the potentials of the Ghana Armed Forces to support national infrastructure development and beyond their core security mandate. Following discussions with my colleague, the minister responsible for roads and highways, we presented the proposal to His Excellency the President, and he gave us his full support and blessings. Today, that confidence has been vindicated. The Ghana Armed Forces delivered professionally and ahead of schedule, proving that they are not only defenders of our sovereignty, but also trusted partners in building our nation. This handover clears the way for an expressway that will cut travel time and transport costs, improve road safety, and set a new standard for our national infrastructure delivery. As your Minister for Finance, I want to use this opportunity to assure the nation that the entire amount needed for the construction of this expressway will be ready by 31st December 2026. For the avoidance of doubt, we will not borrow a peswa for this construction. Your Excellency, I also want to use this opportunity to thank you for appointing an acting Director General for the Value for Money Office under the Ministry of Finance. I assure you that this expressway will be the first task of the Value for Money Office. The office will scrutinize the project to ensure that every cost is justified and every city delivers value.
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7: highway which stalled before the 2024 election must be completed at the same time as all other big push projects, that is end of 2027. And as I speak, last year, one section has been completed and taken over by us. By the close of this week, four of the contractors will return to site. And as we speak, Hardwick Limited is already on site. So no one has abandoned the Accra Kumasi Highway. The president has also directed that all the sections of the existing Accra Kumasi highway, which stalled before the 2024 election, must be completed at the same time as all other big push projects, that is end of 2027. And as I speak, last year, one section has been completed and taken over by us. By the close of this week, four of the contractors will return to site. And as we speak, Hardwick Limited is already on site.
0: Abusian Roads and Highways Minister Ora Governs Kwame Agoja ena wade etu nsemwe tu bia se enkrofobi ena mna omu kika kika se de Castro Bonyo mna metete yase se ho se ho betikpe se adia abany inenia 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
6: Let me announce that the Minister of Finance has put aside $2 billion for financing this Accra Kumasi Expressway. The money is ready. It is sitting in a special account at the Bank of Ghana. So when this project starts, money is not going to be the problem. All certificates presented by the contractor will be paid instantly. And so there will be no problem with that. And let me also announce that this is our own money. We have not gone to borrow money from anywhere. This money is the money of the taxpayers of Ghana. And the minister has assured that by the end of the year, we will have the full amount. So far, $2 billion is in the account. By the end of the year, we'll have the full amount for the completion of the Accra Kumasi Expressway.
0: And the Ghana man penny, Barima Bwada, His Excellency John Dramani Mahama, no. 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
6: alignment the Accra Kumasi highway
8: is 270 kilometers from Accra to Kumasi. So it means that with 198.7 kilometers, we've shaved off almost 70 kilometers of the traveling distance between Accra and Kumasi. When completed, as you were told, the recommended speed on the expressway will be 120 kilometers per hour. You can drive at 120 kilometers per hour. It will have three lanes. If you are a slow driver, you stay in the outer lane. And so all the big trucks and others, you stay in the outer lane. And then the small cars will use the second lane. And then the third lane is called the fast lane, which is the inner lane. So if you are doing 120 kilometers, you go into the inner lane. If you are doing 80 kilometers, 60 kilometers, you stay in the outer lane. But assume that a driver is commuting between Accra and Kumasi on the expressway. Even if he is traveling at 100 kilometers an hour, it means that the journey will take him 2 hours instead of the 5 to 6 hours that we currently use on the old Accra-Kumasi highway.
0: Enti oman penine se wakasa. 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No borrowing for $2 billion project. President Mahama assures. 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Ena Chronicle soso say. Construction of Mahama's $2 billion expressway starts soon. Sa ena Chronicle krata anu debaye. 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His Excellency John Dramani Mahama. Brad yes handover no. 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Ito se President Mahama delivering his speech during the handover of the Accra Kumasi Expressway. 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Enti Narcox 6 drug seizure details from France. Narcox 6 drug seizure details from France. Ehunsem Daily Graphic krata no ede ehunsem enso aba. Na the Chronicle krata no ede to aso. Eye Enray dom kuma omom na chebegefie enso France enchofo nhie mu. 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Enti Enray press conference ekoso ranking member on parliament committee on local on local government and rural development. 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disconnected from the actual development needs of many communities. Asenso Bwache and Henry, what is answer
9: Etuga? The minority in parliament has invited you here to express our serious concerns about the government's implementation of the so-called 24-hour economy market program across the country. Let us be clear from the outset that we are not opposed to the construction and modernization of markets, nor are we opposed in principle to markets operating for extended hours where there's genuine economic demand. Our concern, however, is that the 24-hour economy market program, as currently being implemented, appears poorly conceived, poorly planned, and disconnected from the actual development needs of many communities. The program appears to be an afterthought, as it was not presented to Ghanaians as a nationwide market infrastructure program in the governing party's 2024 manifesto. Yet government is now pursuing what appears to be a national program of constructing 24-hour economy market across districts, regardless of their development needs, population sizes, economic activities, and existing infrastructure. This raises a basic question: what needs assessment, feasibility studies, and local development plans are guiding these projects?
0: I was here way aye and 70 be a minority don't come on my shepherd if you and ray one more 80 me 82 a nese enra na a yam pedophobia na and a hobby and I just openia or king kind and kratano edema a ranking member on parliament committee on local government and rural development Ura Francis Asenso Bwache and Henry, what is 972 ga? On Saka Chronicle Kratana or the Abba, minority MPs raise red flags over 24-hour economy markets. Ahun semi na and also a woman. Abusina de GT Ghanaian Times Kratano Edeka Eye Accra Kumasi Expressway no hono. 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
10: in this country that the conference took place in that part of the country. I use that on common platform to speak plainly, some said too plainly, about what I described as an incestuous relationship between our honorable association as a corporate entity and the state. By that I mean the decline in the pursuit of the bar's sacred duty to advocate for genuine public interest and the public good on one hand, and on the other, the rise in the leadership's interest over the years in obtaining access to the corridors of national political power. This shift appears, unfortunately, to be fast converting the bar secret public duty into one of a persistent political convenience, where the bar is often seen and described by the public as a mouthpiece of a particular political interest rather than of the public interest as a whole. Indeed, my message last year attracted mixed responses from across the association. That notwithstanding, Madam President, allow me to develop the message further today. Before I do so, however, let me hasten to add that my one message, as well as the further development I intend to give to it today, is intended to strengthen our association, not to weaken it. Indeed.
0: Hey, yeah. Ai mami mfani siwa. 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Eye orura justice Shremsai. 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Aha, saa nyumuse, emide pa, ba mintimi tunyi. 110 children being given a fighting chance, says cardio center boss, as he hails Ghana Medical Trust Fund at 1. Enti, o the doctor, ko, eye, entuwa mensa, awo no ahead of the National Cardiothoracic Center. Ewo eye Kolibu Teaching Hospital. 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Nti e humfoni so ewo eye Daily Post kraten. Eye stakeholders, ewo eye National Anti-Corruption Dialogue. 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Ose, stop your 24-hour economy market. Minority demand. The road they said was a lie. Accra Kumasi Expressway becomes reality. I'm so entro. Oh, omampeni ntimi. 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MPP aspirant vows to provoke national security with propaganda. 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
11: Girls, work hard, be diligent, be fearless, be courageous, focus on your education, listen to your parents, and together we will all support you to be responsible adults and citizens of Ghana with integrity, honesty, and excellence. This is very significant for us, and Asante Hema represents all queen mothers in Ghana and all female leaders. So this is symbolic. Asante Hema has been installed, and as government appointees serving the people of Ghana, and as women, we haven't had this large number of women in public office or in governance before. So we thought we would come and pay homage to her, wish her well, and seek support that together with female traditional leadership and women in government, let's lead to address some of the issues that confound women, children, the aged. So today we are coming to congratulate her, welcome her, and also tell her that we'd like to partner with all queen mothers, with Asante Hema, to work together so that Ghana will be a better place.
0: Better place, Ampa. 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

you see your great grandchildren? So that's from Raphael. Raphael says, I say a happy birthday to Aram. Happy birthday to you. Good morning to you. Join us live from Lamin. Rabbi Musa. There's the new Deborah who says, have you seen a hypocrisy of the minority? At least 10 judges bungalows were reported as being demolished for the National Cathedral. So they should let us know the buildings that have been broken down to construct the 24-hour markets. Eben Court is joining us. Fatima Mohammed, join us from Saudi Riyadh in Saudi Arabia. Erica Foley, there's Isaac Avagan. Good morning to you. I see. Michael Niaje is joining us from Swiss. Frank Niaje, good morning to you. Says, good morning to SM. You are too much. Oman Sofo Incarnate, keep it up. Kwesi Ofosuatri, Doc. Dr. Kwesi Ofosuatri, good morning to you. Not in Ghana, it's the whole world. Baby Samakonova is watching us live from Agbogbosi Market. Mamadu Takeyosana, good morning to Oliver Kokrochu. Theophilus Adika, you can never be certain about what lies ahead. It can be scary. Okay, you can never be certain about what lies ahead, and it can be scary, but you can be certain that you are strong enough to cross the barrier just like you always do. Know that you will figure it out as you go. Be brave. Change your life. Have a productive day. Good morning. Good morning to you, Theophilus Adika. Dangma Theophilus is joining us in a good morning to Ashram Abu Dhabi. Erabna De Blankson, Fred Dolo Montez, Parvinson Kids for Baby. Good morning to Milate. Good morning to Cosmos Megan Rahim Javano, Elijah Robert Adote Akwe. Yes, Frank Kenny Info. Elijah is watching us from Dubai. Whether it's up next.

0: Nancy is in studio wearing her Kpoli collar. So because I've said Kpoli, I cannot say color. Kpoli must be followed by collar. So good morning to you.
1: Good morning, sir.
0: How are you?
1: I am well.
0: Yes. But your Kpoli collar is red.
1: Yeah.
0: Okay.
1: It's a Tuesday.
0: Tuesday morning.
1: You can just be well on Tuesday.
0: I see.
1: So for Tuesday, all is well. You can start slow, but you are sure that by the end of the day,
0: I like the vim you place in your day.
1: Yeah. Tuesdays.
0: Please share with us the weather.
1: Yeah, and misty or fog conditions are expected over some coastal, mountainous, and forested areas this morning amidst cloudy conditions. There's also a chance of thunderstorm with rain over the eastern portions of the northern sector. As the day progresses, periods of sunshine and cloudiness will prevail across the country, with chances of thunderstorm with rain likely over parts of the middle and transition sectors, and also some parts of the northern sector later in the day. So the breakdown is that for this morning, there is a prediction of a 30% chance of slight rain for areas like Takrady and Axim. There's a 30% chance of rain predicted for Sampa. Yendi, Tamale, Bolgatanga, and Lerugu are supposed to be experiencing a 40% chance of thunderstorm or rain activity. The rest of the country this morning is supposed to be either misty or mostly cloudy. Now, in the afternoon, variably cloudy weather is predicted for Takrady, Axim, Techiman, and Sampa. Hokoforidua, Kemodan, Koutafo, there's a prediction of a 40% chance of rain. Takwa, Sashibekwai, Ketekachi, Kentampo, Sunyai, Yendi, Tamale, Boli, Damango, Nalerugu-Wa, and Jirapa. All these areas are to expect a 40% chance of thunderstorm or rain activity, and the rest of the country for the afternoon.

0: afternoon would see sunny intervals. Later on in the evening, Kumasi, Obuasi, Takwasi, Shibekwai, Kentampogosu, Sunyai, Techiman, Sampa, Tamale, Boli, Damango, Wa, Jirapa. All these areas, there's a forecast of a 60% chance of thunderstorm or rain activity. The rest of the country is supposed to be mostly cloudy for the evening. So that is the forecast for the next 24 hours. It means for us in Accra, we should be experiencing a mostly cloudy weather this morning. Our afternoon would have sunny intervals, and then we'll have a mostly cloudy weather again in the evening. So that is the forecast.
1: Thank you. SM will come in because I want to hear that press conference that was addressed by SM Sobuachi. You know, there are some people who address press conference. I want to listen to what was read. I am not interested in the content. I'm interested in the delivery.
0: But why?
1: Please come and play the Asensu Buachi thing. Let me hear. We just want to listen to it. But
0: he was talking about the
1: 24-hour markets.
0: Okay.
1: That there were some. So I see some of the. Sometimes the logic is. I think that it will. How can you? Sometimes you destroy. Sometimes you have to pull down something to build something in its place. Yes. When, for example, when you went to pull down. Is it La General Hospital?
0: Mm-hmm.
1: They are going to build it. They never built it and left.
0: Mm-hmm.
1: National Cathedral. Going to pull down all the things you pulled down. They never built anything.
0: Mm-hmm.
1: And left. The ground is like that. All the things that you have prepared ground for. Ground preparation.
0: Mm-hmm.
1: And you pull down kinds of things and you never did. Nobody has said anything about it. So that is not the issue. But me... For me, what I'm interested in is the Asensu Buachi reading the statement. Please more for me.
0: What do you make of the content?
1: When I was coming, I couldn't hear it clearly. So please play the thing for me.
0: What do you make of the content?
1: Play the thing for me. I am the one in the chair.
2: Has invited you here to express our serious concerns about the government's implementation of the so-called 24-hour economy market program across the country. Let us be clear from the outset that we are not opposed to the construction and modernization of markets, nor are we opposed in principle to markets operating for extended hours where there is genuine economic demand. Our concern, however, is that the 24-hour economy market program, as currently being implemented, appears poorly conceived, poorly planned, and disconnected from the actual development needs of many communities. The program appears to be an afterthought, as it was not presented to Ghanaians as a nationwide market infrastructure program in the governing party's 2024 manifesto. Yet government is now pursuing what appears to be a national program of constructing 24-hour economy market across districts, regardless of their development needs, population sizes, economic activities, and existing infrastructure. This raises a basic question. What is assessment, feasibility studies, and local development plans are guiding these projects?
1: Thank you. It's good enough. I've heard him. Oh, yes. Not bad.
0: What's your problem?
1: It's not bad.
0: That guy has improved, though.
1: Yeah, he's down. No, so that is Asensu Buachi. They are talking about 24 economy markets.
3: You said it was an afterthought.
1: It was not in the manifesto.
3: So it was an afterthought.
1: Is it correct? Have you checked?
3: The market.
1: Yes.
3: The market. That's market. What he said. I've not checked.
1: Okay.
3: But he said it was not given expression in the manifesto, so it was an afterthought.
1: I think there was there were okay. So
3: but I can check.
1: No, no, this is a campaign. Oh, please check. Well, ask for the manifesto. Check. Maybe they were not called the 24-hour markets.
3: Okay.
1: But the one of the things the vice president did actively during the campaign was to go from one market to another, promising them that when we come, we'll improve this market for you. We'll do so. As for the promise to modernize and improve markets, it cannot be said it was not in the manifesto. Even if it was not in the manifesto, the running mates, cannot go around promising and you will not do anything about it. Even me, I'll remind you that, Prof, you said that they improved the market. We are not seeing it. I will ask that. I'll raise that question. Because it was a promise that she made going through the major markets. She was in the Kanishi market. She was in all the big markets across Ghana. She made the same promise that they were going to improve those markets. Okay. So as for the 24-hour markets, to be very frank, it's a concept that I'm yet to be sold on. I haven't really heard anybody try to convince anybody about why the 24-hour markets, how many they intend to construct across the country, why are they doing it in a manner in which they are approaching it. Those are questions that remain to be answered. But when it comes to market improvement and modernization and construction of markets where people are asking for it, you know, some markets are still markets, very popular markets, but majority of the infrastructure is raw earth. People just
0: find a space and mount your
1: store. They set up
0: and you are good to
1: on the ground, on the bare ground, bare floor. And many people come from many places to buy from them. So in those places, you need to construct the market again. Construct new market, Tia Roba. Yeah, so that one, yes. There are some places where people have said, yeah, market too, Bamusi market. That's another matter that they need to do it and do it well, because those things create apprehensions and investments. So, but on the market modernization, I don't think they have a case. Yes, I don't think.
0: As for that, he cannot say it's an afterthought.
1: No, it was promised.
0: I'll go back to my favorite line all the time when it comes to these NPP people or our politicians, especially the current opposition. I've always said that if you want to leave them to lead the charge, you will not go anywhere.
1: Okay.
0: If we are going back to what the things they have come to destroy and have not built anything, we will not talk about what is being destroyed or what is being pulled down by this government to make way for something. Okay. This is Asensio Bachiu. He was Minister Housing, right?
3: Yeah.
1: Yes.
0: And he went somewhere else. No, he was at the presidency, Deputy Chief of Staff.
1: I think he even went to Roads and Highways. So.
0: Deputy Chief of Staff went to Housing and went somewhere else before leaving. Yes. Okay, this is the one we are talking about. Who is going to do press conference to tell us that 24-hour market? But you see, the issues about this 24-hour market that we have to talk about. You see how they'll come and muddy the water for you? You listen to them and you say that, are you the ones talking about this thing? But genuine issues are there to raise about this 24-hour market thing. And if this government does not take care, the negatives are a lot and will rub on them. So whoever is in charge, as at now, I don't even know which ministry it falls under. I don't know who is in charge. Whether the MCEs are the ones executing the project or whatever it is, I don't know. They should do it properly, because the noise, the negative noise, is too much. Okay? Besides that, see, there is a 24-hour secretariat, right?
1: Yes.
0: 24-hour economy secretariat.
1: Yeah.
0: So I am thinking that anything 24-hour should be under that secretariat.
3: The last time we checked,
0: they had no idea at all about the 24-hour markets. Yeah. Okay.
1: No, they know they are being constructed.
0: Yes, like they are not involved. Yeah. That's what I'm talking about. They are not involved at all.
3: Yeah.
0: Okay. So, I mean, fine-tune the thing. Today, you are demolishing a bank. Today it's a school you are demolishing. It is, I mean, just to make way for the market. Can we do it properly and get it done? Can we do it properly? Because the noise is too much about this one project. It's too much. I'm sure your good intentions will turn into something else. That's all I have to say about this thing.
4: The noise is becoming too much.
1: And also, you see, if you make the same argument that we made when it came to the National Cathedral, that every time you demolish something, you make a commitment to rebuild it somewhere else because it is being used by someone. It is serving a particular purpose. So if somebody says a school has been pulled down for a 24-hour market, it means that school has to be reconstructed. It should be part of the course of the 24-hour market that you are constructing in that particular area. Because you've pulled down a school that was serving some people. So all those things should be considered in doing it. Like I said, me, I'm here to be sold on the whole idea. I do agree with a market modernization and improvement project in many places across this country. The 24-hour economy market seems to be everywhere. Everywhere gets a market. Like every constituency or every district gets a market. Okay. Why? Is there a genuine request in every district for a market? Okay. Where are those markets being sited? Are they viable places? Okay. Yeah. Those are questions that of course will arise and they must be honestly asked and answered. I will applaud anything that involves people. And I'm also being careful about it because I also think that the improvements and reconstructions are necessary. But on the matter of pulling things down, if that is the only thing you have to say, you haven't said anything. Every time something is built, one thing or the other must go down. And the National Cathedral is a classical case of pulling things down and doing nothing with the land, ultimately. So, as of pulling down, yes, every time. When you are constructing a road, trees give way. People's buildings, people's businesses are affected. The Nsam, is it Pokwasi Nsam Road? Number of businesses that have been affected, the number of people whose houses have had to come down, among others, compensations have had to pay them, to be paid them, all of that. The last time I heard a chief even angry about is it the expressway that he said they should pass here, they have come to pass here. And that they will not build anything.
4: What kind of thing have to show where they should pass?
1: I was thinking about it. I was like, wow, interesting. But these are things that come with development. They come with the development sometimes. Something needs to give way. Every time, something needs to give way for it to be done. So that one is, it happens. But based on the facility that gives way, if the facility is serving a purpose, it means that you have to make that a part of the cost.
0: There was a bank that was brought down.
1: Yeah. Which bank?
4: Through the clearance for the
1: expressway. Yeah.
0: No, not the expressway.
1: No, for the 24-hour market. It was heavily reported.
4: Anyway, Razak has sent me something. When I was asking the question about the statement the guy made that it was an afterthought.
1: Yeah.
4: And we were trying to find out if it's captured clearly in the
1: manifesto. Yes.
4: Razak has sent me a document under the gender and social protection inclusion.
1: Okay.
4: Gender, social protection and inclusion.
1: Okay.
4: The number of points there, but point four says, resume the market enhancement program in quote as a comprehensive initiative to uplift markets and improve market communities overall conditions and well-being of people, especially women.
1: Okay.
4: So the manifesto has clearly stated a policy to enhance markets.
1: Yeah.
4: So there is that. So probably that is what they are trying to do, and maybe positioning it and christening it as 24-hour market.
1: Markets, yes. No, it's
4: a nomenclature that sounds like the 24-hour economy that is creating the confusion in our mind.
1: If I think that what when you are building something, I think for President Mahama, this 24 idea of building an economy that runs 24 hours in as many places as possible is part of the legacy that he wants to leave. How do we build this economy to run for 24 hours?
4: Yeah.
1: So everything that he's doing now, I think, is programmed to feed into that grand agenda. So naming it a 24-hour market is not a problem. Me, I don't see that as a problem. Because all you need to do is put in some facilities that allows, if not everybody, some people to be able to operate within that space for 24 hours. Okay, because there are some facilities, some things that you don't mind. For example, if there's a place in the market where a pharmacy can be opened, and that pharmacy runs 24 hours with the necessary security provided, lighting is electricity provision is reliable, among others, you have a pharmacy running in the market for 24 hours.
0: Yeah.
1: The other things that you can offer in the market area for that period, because market areas are also within communities. Okay, so there are things that can be done. Not everything. You can't expect Ajua Mami to come and sit down and be selling tomatoes for 24 hours. That idea, sometimes when people say those things, I said no. Nobody thinks like the President Mahama is not thinking that way.
0: Yeah.
1: When they say 24-hour economy, you say, I laugh. I said, floodlight. Are they going to install floodlight in farms? And see, all of those things, sometimes people would misinterpret it. But the conceptualization, I can call it anything I want. Yes, I can call it 24-hour market. Yeah. And so, what does this prove? I have a market where you can set up and operate for 24 hours. Simple and straightforward. What do you need to do that?
4: The idea is not bad, but the concerns that I've heard people, the complaint that I'm hearing is, why demolish things? Put up a market when you can just do relocation to save what you have demolished.
1: Okay, so one, are they citing the 24-hour market in at the same place and already existing marketers?
0: In some cases, yes. Others, no.
1: So they are building new.
0: Mm.
1: Okay, if they are building a new market, to be very frank, me in some cases, I'd rather say that if you look at the way our economy operates nowadays, majority of it is digital. It started in Accra. It's moving. So the question is, those places, have they made a request for a market? Because if the request is not coming from the people, and the people then are uncomfortable about the things you're doing, it is likely that you have problem with patronage. First, people will sell there and people will go there and buy.
4: Beautiful observation.
1: So if you are reconstructing markets that already exist, it means that these are places that people are used to going to buy from. Okay, and also the question is, what are you building? How would the market look? It's also a question that needs to be asked. Okay, but I think the way it is being done is like as if kind of Akufo-Addo Cathedral sort of thing, even though it's not the same thing.
4: Yes,
1: but the approach does not involve the amount of engagement you expect. For example, I think they are doing one here at Sabonzongo.
5: Yeah,
1: Sabonzongo, there's already a market there. So that is a market that the people they are used to using.
4: So there's a need.
5: Yeah.
1: So when you pull it down, you just construct something new, they move in.
0: And you see, when there
1: won't be a problem.
0: You've not heard them shouting.
1: No. They didn't say it. Yeah.
0: You've not heard them shouting.
1: Yeah.
0: Because they know they need it.
1: Yeah.
0: And you are not pulling down facilities they are using necessarily.
1: Okay.
0: So things like that. So people like that, they accept the project and they'll even help you, execute it.
1: Yeah.
0: Okay. But when you go and there's a tussle between you and the people in the area, there's a fight, you are pulling down, the bank, for instance, I was talking, it's a Sheduma Rua Bank, was pulled down. You see, but and you listen to the whole conversation, and the managers of the bank were telling you that this is a conversation we have had with the assembly. They've agreed that, okay, so they will include our building into the market that the market, they want to build.
1: So they build the market around the building.
0: Yes, so that we operate within the market.
1: Okay.
0: Then, way, somehow, they just decided that they were pulling down the building without informing them. And so it generated a lot of talks. And when you listen to their side of the story and the side of the district assembly, completely, they aired. Okay, so things like that should not happen.
1: Okay, so they should smoothen out those things.
0: Let's be on the same, I mean, you cannot all be on the same level. I know there are people who would intentionally say no. Even if it will benefit majority of the people, they will still say no. Yeah. Those ones, you can, ignore them. But if everybody else feels bad about the situation, then you should look at it. You see, I go to Vapo right now and say you are constructing a market. Our market is not that good.
1: Yeah, it's not.
0: And so, what's it? Yes, come. Come and build it. Do you get? So, maybe the people around.
1: and you see, because you're building a district, for example, if you're building in a place like Southtown, the viable market is not a Sugar Copper market. People will tell you, Sugar Copper market. What am I going to do there?
0: Yeah. This is Dabala. Okay.
1: This is about a bad toys.
0: Buy yourself. You sell in the market.
1: That's
0: because people are lined up on
1: no,
0: the
1: no.
0: Streets.
1: Actually, when you go to Dabala market,
0: it was the last
1: time I was there was a booming market.
0: Okay,
1: that is said those place. It booms. So the Dabala market is not bad, but people don't think it is as
0: big as the Dabala one.
1: The Dabala one. So if you're doing, I will say that you do Dabala, but if you have already improved Dabala, I'll prefer if you leave Southtown out of it and use the money for something else, because there are some DCs and MMDCs, you see, they cancel, they will say, CNC market, you can't do anything about it. So we are building, which means that in the person you have selected to represent you in the district or municipality, from his assessment and having lived in that community for in that district for so long, he thinks that for our place, we don't need the market. The market is not what is needed.
4: Yeah.
1: Let's use that money for this rather.
4: Yeah.
1: But they don't have a say. So they usually will just, like when you meet them, then they will talk plenty. But they will be the first people in front.
4: Yeah.
1: Because they are executioners. That's their job. You execute the agenda. So those things, I think some of those things need to be ironed out. But I agree with a market improvement reconstruction.
0: Yeah. Absolutely.
1: Construction project.
0: Absolutely.
4: It's needed. Not be imposing it on
1: yes,
4: them.
1: It's needed. As for that one, it's needed. And the promise was made by no less a person than their animates. Prof is one of those people who values the words that come out of her mouth.
4: That's true.
1: If that you, she will say that you have converted her into a liar. It must be delivered because the promise was made. Promise may be the one that they will make and come and say, be reviewing it later. You don't need that. So, interesting discussion.
0: You see, when you started with Asensumwashi, then you had the support. I agree with Senna. I'm also interested in the delivery and not the content of Asensubashi's press conference.
4: This alliance.
0: Uncle Nicholas Laguda.
1: Well, that's interesting. Anyway, so that's just by the way. One other thing that SM when we were going through, what was this cocaine matter? It seems to be a significant bust.
4: Yes.
1: Like what was seized in France. It's huge, and it seems we are at the center of it, or we are one of the countries at the center of it.
4: Unsenrana nako for the best so much. three suspects.
1: Okay. In relation
4: in
1: to
4: relation,
1: that?
4: Yeah. Someone, a boy, facilitated the movement from, at the coffer, France, once, and on and still, investigations, almost seeking details from France. Said the be on him who be
1: on. They can. Okay. I agree completely with that. We will hope there's some outcome from it, because if you ignore those things, they create a reputation which you do not want at this time.
4: Yeah.
1: We're just getting out of this economic quagmire. You don't want people to start saying that you are a drug destination among others. Doesn't help at all. No help for it much. So I agree completely with that particular thing. And but I saw something on, is this Sami Oku's page, where he was, I think the president has extended an invitation to some head of institutions.
0: Yeah.
1: And he was saying that the president has invited them without the ministers. So their supervising ministers were not invited. And that is an issue. We don't need to find an issue with everything.
0: If he has invited them, you don't know why he's inviting them without the ministers. Aside that, Senna, the ministers do not do the operations.
1: Yes, the president has decided that I don't need the ministers.
0: I mean,
4: when you say ministers,
1: and he can have a conversation with the ministers and cabinet.
0: Exactly.
1: He doesn't need the ministers to go to the meeting. He can have a conversation. It could be that he's communicating what was agreed at cabinet with them, but he wants to meet them personally for them to know that this is something that's serious to them. I don't see we don't have to find an issue with everything. Everything. If you pass here, they'll complain. If you pass here, they'll complain. It won't work.
0: There's nothing happening. They must find something to make noise about. Who is that? Who? Sami Holtz.
1: Sami Oku.
0: Himself, NLE, he has not accounted yet. He has to find something to say so that we'll hear him. There's nothing to say. So at least you have to play me
4: Abodobidi.
0: Let's go.
1: Who is Abodobidi? You have said something.
4: What?
0: I have been telling you people that.
1: This early morning.
4: What's the link between
0: Abodobidi? I have been telling you people that. In this business of politics, consistency is very important.
4: Yeah.
0: Not because you want to chalk political points, you always want to be on the other side of the discussion.
4: Mm-hmm.
0: Your own, some of them don't have integrity, and reputation should matter to you.
1: Yeah.
0: Okay,
1: I think those are the most important things when you are choosing a leader.
0: Some of them don't
1: and
0: have.
1: I trust it. This person to keep his word. That's basically it.
0: Do you get? But I don't know what they want, that today you are saying A. Tomorrow, because you are in opposition, you will say that the A I said yesterday was wrong. And now I want to go with B. When everybody still stands with the A you said yesterday. That's the story of Abodobidi.
1: What has he said?
0: Abodobidi want to be what? Chairman.
1: Organizer. That's what that one I know very well.
0: Okay. And so he must show face. You yourself, your integrity is in the mud already.
1: How?
0: Not that it was whoever you're talking about.
4: Yes.
0: Okay. You yourself, I don't know, the lack charm that is working for you, that people are still following you. Okay. So some of the things, you have to be very extremely careful about it.
1: Where are you coming? This, what has Titus done to you this morning? That
4: yeah, come back to land.
0: But leave me to. I mean,
1: land. Land.
4: Yeah.
1: Okay.
0: I can't just come and go straight to the point and say, I have to address the person first before I go to the meat of the matter.
4: Mm-hmm.
0: Okay, so Abodobidi, right now, going or contesting
1: for national organizer.
0: National organizer.
1: Of the New Patriotic Party.
0: Must. Sit down,
4: I get it.
0: Reflect, and come up with refined personality.
4: Okay.
0: A refined personality, and sell that to the people. Maybe they will accept him.
1: But you said Salam has withdrawn.
4: Oh, Salam has withdrawn.
0: But trying to show face and say anything just to get the applause of the people will not help him on this journey.
1: Okay.
0: Now, this is the matter.
1: Okay.
0: We have seen some demolition around the... Is it Kweshi?
4: Kweshi Lagoon area.
1: Okay.
0: And we know that the people we have tasked to do some work for us, so far as flats are concerned in this country, are working.
1: Okay.
0: These same people that we accuse of not working, and that they've been put together before, and they have not done anything, and the rains have come, and then there's flooding and all that. They have come up with a plan.
1: Okay.
0: After their investigations, they said that you people cannot just get up and be building on waterways, wetlands, and taking over the whole place. And so they have identified some buildings along the Kweshi Lagoon that is blocking the waterway. Some are erected in, like, in the zone, the wetland itself. That's where the buildings are located.
1: Okay.
0: And so they are pulling all of them down.
1: Mm-hmm.
0: And they've done that. They've done some.
1: Okay.
0: And they are going to continue, which I support, that they should continue and bring all of them down. All the buildings they've identified to be in waterways, they should bring them down.
1: Okay.
0: La Boma Beach Resort is one of those buildings or those businesses. I mean, there are businesses, there are homes, structures that have been identified and are being pulled down. La Boma is one of those buildings. And I think it was pulled down yesterday. And there's so much noise about it because it is La Boma. The La Boma people themselves yesterday held a press conference that they don't understand what has happened, blah, blah, blah. Then you, Abodobidi, have joined the fray to shout that there should be a human face. They should think about the livelihoods of the people.
1: Okay.
0: See, there is no human face shown to disasters. When it's about disaster, what is the human face? What are you talking about? What human face are you talking about? We were here. Was in June or April? 29th June or July. July, right?
4: I think June. This year's one.
0: Yeah.
4: Is it not July? Is it 2nd or 3rd July?
0: We were here when the rains come. And when the rains came, we saw the disaster.
1: Yeah.
0: The lives that were lost. Properties that have gone. Just because few of you decided to do the wrong thing. And when action is being taken, people like Abodobidi, instead of saying the right thing and telling the people, looking at them and telling them the truth, you are there because of cheap political points you want to talk. You are there talking. Human face. Human face to what? Human face to what? The reason I am on Abodobidi is that few months ago, when he was Greater Accra Regional Minister, right? Yeah. And there were rains and there was flooding. He, in partnership with the district, was it RECSEC or assembly? But they are all parts. Those people, RECSEC, assembly, all of them together, identify these same areas, these same buildings, including La Boma, as being on waterway that these buildings must go down. He held a press conference at the time to say that these buildings must go.
1: Okay.
0: So what is he talking about? When you couldn't do it because you don't have the political will, you are scared of the fact that when you pull those buildings down, the people will not vote for you in the next elections. And so you let it go. And left it, and then we experienced what we did in July or June. And somebody says that, let me save the situation, no matter the consequences. Today, you have the gas to go and put what do we call camera and microphones and say that they should show human face and that those are people's livelihoods. If you had a gas, if you could, if you were not talking, if you were not thinking about the next elections, you would have pulled that thing down. You'd have pulled those buildings down. You have demolished all the buildings on the waterways around the Peshi Lagoon. And then the effect of the rains that we saw in July will not have been intense as it was. But you are thinking about the next elections. You are thinking about the votes you are going to get. And so you let it go. Today, because you want to be national organizer, you are there doing press conference. Don't even play the voice. I'd wanted to play to you what he said at the time he was regional minister and wanted to take action, but he was afraid. He was scared. And what he said yesterday, so that we see them for who they are. By at least, I've said it. So you understand. That is why I am coming with consider. When I say about Abodobidi, I'm talking about Titus Glover.
1: Okay.
0: He's the one I'm talking about. So I'm saying that.
1: Mm-hmm.
0: Consistency is very important.
1: Okay.
0: You cannot be saying one thing today and then the next moment you are saying another thing because you are in opposition and you want the people's vote. No.
1: Mm.
0: It tells a lot about your personality.
1: Okay.
0: You should mind your integrity. You should mind, reputation. Some of them, you don't want to use those words when you are talking about them because they don't have it. They don't have it. What do you say we're going to discuss today?
4: Okay, you played about the BD.
0: No, don't play it. It's not even necessary to the discussion.
1: Me, I don't, give me context. I want to hear what he said as against what he's saying now.
0: You want to hear what he said?
1: Yes, yes. As against what he's saying now. Please
0: share. If you still want to hear.
1: Because it's important. He was... what do they call it? Greater Accra Regional Minister at some point.
0: Yeah.
1: Under President Akufo-Addo. Uh-huh. Former President Akufo-Addo. And he now wants to be national organizer.
0: Yeah.
1: Okay.
0: So you want to hear why he led RESEC to the police. Okay. After the race.
5: Like so I'm here with the RESEC members to see things for ourselves. And we'll make sure we pull some of these structures down.
6: The fight against the encroachment of the Peshi Lagoon wetlands and beaches by developers seem to reach an unending end. The menace is also gradually exposing the Greater Accra region during the rainy season as the wetlands that are supposed to serve as water receptacles are gradually losing their value. Currently, the region's military range is also under threat as people continue to encroach not only close or on the Peshi Lagoon, but subsequently eating into the Ghana Armed Forces shooting range. Some arrests were also made to also bring out perpetrators who have gone into hiding. Traditional leaders in La denied involvement in the illegal sale of the wetlands and beachfronts.
7: We warn them not to put up any permanent structure here, not to alienate or sell land, not to fill any of the water bodies. But they didn't heed to our advice or directive. They've done contrary over the years. So we have written to the regional minister that he should take steps to close the beach immediately, and then all structures that have been built with

0: in 2026 is, you know, seeking to do better than Nkrumah did, even though it's shameful that it had to take us this long for us to experience this major construction again. But yes, it started, interestingly, with the State of the Nation address that was delivered early this year in March by His Excellency President Mahama, where he announced that, you know, this project was going to be undertaken. Interestingly, Sena, what people may have not taken note of is the fact that on the day that the president was making this statement on the floor of parliament to Ghanaians, the military were already on site setting up their camp. Because yesterday,
1: Rambo. Hello, Rambo. Hello. Well, we'll have to get him back on the line. Now, he's already informed us, to be full disclosure, that he's on the road, so we may have this kind of challenges. Rambo Sweeney. So, Patrick will get him back on the line, and then we'll continue that conversation. But, Adam, you have... is President Mahama attempting to do this time?
2: Yes.
1: Because it seems every time he comes into power, he has this grand agenda that he unfolds. The big push is big, but to add this to it, exactly what is he trying to do with this?
2: So the Accra-Kumasi Expressway, what exactly is being built? A new access-controlled six-lane bi-directional Class A expressway linking Greater Accra, Eastern and Ashanti regions under the Big Push Infrastructure Program.
1: Okay. The expressway... Access control.
2: Yes. Yes.
1: Eight lane.
2: Yes. Six lane.
1: Describe that again. Go to
2: new,
1: them.
2: A new access controlled six lane bi-directional Class A expressway.
1: Bi-directional Class A
2: expressway. Okay. Linking Accra, Eastern and Ashanti regions under the Big Push Infrastructure Program.
1: Accra, Eastern, Ashanti. So yes, those are the three regions it will go through.
2: Yes.
1: Okay.
2: So it is an alternative to, not a replacement for, the existing Accra-Kumasi Highway.
1: An alternative to?
2: Not a replacement for.
1: Okay.
2: Yes. The old corridor remains available and undergoing improvements currently.
1: Okay. Okay.
2: So the new expressway will be tolled. Government policy rationale is that motorists can choose a faster toll road, which is the expressway, or the existing one.
1: Okay. So you can choose to use the existing road or use the expressway, which will be tolled. We lost you on the line, and thank you very much for joining us once again. You were on the point where you were saying, while the president was making the promise in parliament, the military were already on site.
0: Absolutely. Yesterday, the military revealed that on 27th March was when they started sighting their camp site for the operation. So it tells you that the commander-in-chief of the Ghana Armed Forces actually, you know, gave the order before he even announced it to the people of Ghana. But it tells you the seriousness with which, you know, government is approaching this construction. So yesterday, they revealed to us that they were given 20 weeks to do the clearing of about 175 kilometers. As at yesterday, before even the 20th week, they had cleared over 180 kilometers. And you are talking about 180 kilometers, 100 meters width. You know, and they had to treat some other areas which were devastated by Galamsey. And they were expecting, according to their records, to treat about 5 kilometers. They ended up doing 15 kilometers. And you know, the significance of this clearing is that now you can properly assess, you know, the what is expected to do the full construction. You know, in the beginning, it was a forest. You did not know what was hidden in the forest. And so estimates about how much it was going to cost to actually do the full stretch were based on...

0: But now, the military, with the clearing, have trekked the full stretch, and you now fully know what is on the ground and what to expect. And so it makes even the estimates and the costing easier. And that is why the company that has been set up to oversee the construction and management of the road has already put out adverts for contractors that will be willing and able to participate in the construction of this project to submit their interest, to indicate their interest.
1: Okay.
0: Because now we have even a better basis of ascertaining how much it will require to finish it and what level of work program we will need to put in place to finish this project on schedule. We also were given the assurance by the finance minister, Anabata Forson, God bless him, for the kind of leadership he's showing, the kind of economic management prowess that he is showing. And this is not just in the economic lectures that we saw in the past. This is actual economic management, God bless him. In fact, he revealed to us yesterday that as we speak, about $2 billion US dollars is comfortably sitting with the Bank of Ghana, not borrowed funds. Prudent management of our taxes is what has resulted in this saving, which he says will be applied to the construction of this route.
1: I see. So at this point, you are you say the company is now advertising for bids from those
0: expression
1: who are
0: expression of interest. Yes,
1: expression of interest.
0: Yes, for companies that are interested to express their interest, and then the processes will kickstart. Their intention, as was announced yesterday, is that by the end of this year, a formal contract for construction should be awarded. We already have the concession agreement that was passed by Parliament.
1: So, if by the end of the year the contract is signed, you are hoping that by the beginning of next year, construction should start?
0: That is exactly the expectation. In fact, yesterday the President even announced that he hopes to return to the same site that we were at to cut sort for the construction to begin before the end of this year. So that's how, impatient the President is to kickstart this project.
1: I see. You do have a lot of work on your hand. Has the President given you a time frame? Because this is a situation where they are saying that with no road construction, what you need is money. We are giving you money.
0: Right.
1: You have the money. Has he told you how long it should take for this road project to be delivered, finished?
0: Well, the intention is to finish this road within 24 months.
1: 24 months?
0: That was announced by the CEO of the company that has been put in place to oversee the construction and management. The Accra Kumasi Express Highway Company Limited. They expect that at the end of the day, it should deliver this within 24 months.
1: What my colleague Lavoie is reading to me is you want to do a first class route,
0: right?
1: And you want to do it in what perhaps people have described as Chinese time, 24 months.
0: Well, the Chinese have proven over the years that when we're growing up, Sana. Anything Chinese was said to be of inferior quality. But over the years, they have proven, and Trump is having a difficult time dealing with them, that they indeed do not compromise quality with the speed at which they produce. They produce to your budget. And so if your budget cannot fund a quality thing, you don't blame it on time.
1: I see. Very interesting. But I also hear the President saying that the engineers regiment of the Ghana Armed Forces will be major subcontractors in the delivery of this road project. Explain what that means.
0: I mean, the Ghana Armed Forces, especially the 48th Regiment, have actually brought a lot of discipline, I'll say, into the right-of-way determination and clearance. And we do not want to miss that as we proceed with the construction of this project. And that is why it was a masterstroke for His Excellency the President to announce we will carry that through, that the military will be a major subcontractor. Now, so what happens in constructions is that the company that is responsible for the construction is usually not the one that does everything on the site. There are some works that are usually outsourced. So, for example, we have been to sites where concrete works, you know, at the road construction site, is outsourced to a subcontractor. Or you've been to sites where cutting of waste material from the project site is given to a subcontractor. Where earthworks, compaction, you know, things like that are given to subcontractors. And so we are saying that whichever company will be taxed with the responsibility of constructing this road will necessarily have to work with the 48th Regiment as its subcontractor. And we hope and believe that that kind of collaboration will maintain the discipline with which the military has approached this right of way, I mean, this, Accra Kumasi Express Highway project through the clearing of the right of way. We want to maintain that level of discipline, that level of timeliness, that level of quality and dedication and commitment to the execution of the project.
1: I see. Which means, it sounds like as if there was you might have even considered giving them the contract from the beginning, because the way the thing sounds like as if you considered it, but I don't know why you decided ultimately to go with a major contractor and they will be doing the subcontracting with most of it. But what lessons from what you're doing with Big Push? Because another Big Push, that one too, you have money available. But it seems with a few contractors who are doing some of the big projects, you're having issues with delivering some of the phases of the projects on time. What lessons are you drawing from that and using here? Would you still stick to local contractors, or this time this one will be open to both local and foreign contractors? And are you looking at one contractor taking the whole project, or like you've been doing, facing it?
0: Well, I'll leave that to the company to explain the nitty-gritties and the details of what they intend to do. But just check the dailies and you will see the adverts that they have put out there. It can give you some more information on that. But the lessons we have actually learned from the Big Push, project, is that supervision makes a difference. Supervision makes a difference. And we will carry that level of supervision and real-time supervision, in this case, to the execution of this Accra Express Highway. Because we believe that every time we are on the road, we notice improvements, visible improvements. Yes, you are right that we have had challenges at some of the sites that are under some of our very reputable construction firms. But what doesn't usually come back quickly to the public is that every time we have left those sites, noticeable improvements are reported. you know, but because it will take a while before we return, sometimes people miss the impact of these, you know, supervisions. And so we will carry that experience of properly supervising these projects, being on site and taking decisions on site. In fact, last 2 weeks, something very interesting happened when we were on the upper corridor. There were communities that we got to. The community elders met us by the roadside. We had meetings with these community elders by the roadside, with our resident engineers by the roadside, with the contractors by the roadside, and very critical decisions were taken to impact the provision of the project. So these are things that we will carry through the execution of this Accra Express highway. The fact that money that is made available also fast track the work of contractors that are focused and committed to execution is the reason why you have the finance minister confident that if the cost, the total cost of the project is made available, it will help with the execution of this project. So these are some of the experiences that we are hoping will impact the Accra Kumasi, I mean, from the big push that we are hoping will impact the Accra Kumasi Express Highway. That is strict and real-time supervision and prompt and, you know, regular funding of certificates that are raised by contractors or contractor on site.
1: Mm. So anytime you've gone on those sites, complain about the pace of work, the next moment you see them.
0: Yeah, there's always progress. There's always progress, even if it is not progress enough to cover the time that may have been lost. It is still commendable progress before our visitations.
1: By the way, how are those projects faring now?
0: Generally, we can say that we are on course to delivering these projects within time and on budget. I can assure you that this year, if His Excellency President Mahama is minded and has time, he can commission about three or four projects that have been completed. The contractors have assured, and we have also visited and seen for ourselves, that by the end of the year, we can finish substantial portions or all the portions under their portfolio. And so if His Excellency is minded and has time, we are confident that by December, he can commission at least about three or four projects that are completed, or that will be completed.
1: Are you happy with the quality they are delivering?
0: Absolutely, absolutely. That is what we are not compromising. I mean, we tell these contractors that these are not roads that we want to see deteriorating after one or two rainy seasons. No. And so that's why I was telling you about meetings that were held even at the project site last 2-3 weeks when we're visiting projects in the upper corridor. We have to take decisions that border on quality of the project without compromising time the timelines that they have to complete these projects.
1: Let me conclude by asking you how the collaboration is going. You, in fact, one time you spent your time as a journalist. You went into politics, which means you had to deal with projects constantly. I saw what you did with the classrooms, with the Qatar Foundation funding, among others. And then you are now deputy to someone, surveyor, who knows how this works, as so who can measure quality and be able to tell whether or not the rules have been... How has the collaboration been between the two of you?
0: Oh, fantastic, fantastic. I mean, I enjoy the opportunity to learn from... And you see, his experience as a surveyor, as you have pointed out, it's remarkable. I mean, and making a lot of difference, you know, in our approach to how these contractors are working. And the fact that he is a very punctual, disciplined person is also impacting on the attitude, the general attitude at the ministry and at the agencies. And you know me, I love challenge. I love to learn. I love, you know, to collaborate, to execute. And it's been fantastic setup.
1: Just a few complaints to leave you with. Just this one, you carry it away. Your sister Nancy has been complaining about the fact that the promises that were made on the Pokwasi in Sawam Road are not being delivered in terms of the time of completion. I have also noted that progress on the Tema motorway is slow. And then this morning, there's someone who is also telling me that contractor on Tema Fienya Road has left site for many months after people's shops and houses are demolished.
0: Tema Afienya.
1: Yes, Tema Afienya.
0: Right.
1: Yeah. Thank you. Thank you for speaking to us.
0: Thank you, Robert. Yeah.
1: Always a pleasure talking to him. Alhaji Alhassan Esuhini is an honorable member of parliament for Tamale North, deputy minister for roads and highways, joining us on the line. I saw his the classrooms that he built to be a Charlie. Those classrooms are nice. SM wishes he was going to Saito School in those classrooms. Anyway, so I hope I have asked the questions that are on your minds, those of you listening to me, because none of you are sent anything, because the ones that were sent are the ones that I've raised with him. There's a question on, please ask the minister how many contractors are going. You heard me ask that question. He said that I said we should check the dailies for what is being advertised. We will check that and share with you. He also says that when it comes to those details, it is the company that's handling the project that is supposed to communicate those details. That's how come, and I'm sure you heard him. There's support the military working with the contractor for discipline and meeting the timeline. Komla Genya, why do they have to wait till next year to begin the construction? Why not immediately? Procurement processes. When you are using taxpayers' money, the processes will have to be clear. They have to be transparent. You must get as much value for money as possible. I guess you heard him explain why this few months, and the fact that the charge from the president is that they are thinking of next year, but the president says by the end of the year he wants to see construction happen. So they have to, within this period, carry out the procurement process as transparently as possible, if not for testing. Please share. You were talking about exactly what they were building. That's quite an interesting.
2: So the project will have 4 full service areas along the expressway.
1: Okay.
2: Not simply roadside parking base.
1: Okay.
2: The planned locations are Asamankese.
1: Okay.
2: Ayurebi.
1: Okay.
2: Ofuasi.
1: Okay.
2: And Lake Bosomtree.
1: Oh, it goes through Kojopon Grumman's Community. Yes. Please read those places.
2: Asamankese, Ayurebi, Ofuasi, and Lake Bosomtree.
1: Okay.
2: So these are the 4 locations that would have full service areas.
1: Okay.
2: Now, the full service areas will include the following facilities: fuel stations.
1: Okay.
2: Rest stops.
1: Okay.
2: Restaurants.
1: Mm-hmm.
2: Vehicle repair centers. And emergency medical facilities.
1: Emergency medical facilities.
2: Yes.
1: And that's the thing I like about the road projects that they were delivering in the first term.
2: Yeah.
1: The fact that they added either a clinic or a small market, and those things were part of the project.
2: Yeah.
1: They are saying that as part of this project, you have rest stops. The last time I spoke to David Aguado, he was saying that even on the main Kumasi, Kumasi, they don't have one rest stop that the state has built.
2: Yeah.
1: So they have to rely on private ones. And if you look at the stretch of road, Accra, Kumasi, sometimes even one rest stop may not be adequate. And if you're looking at the full stretch of Tamale, the only rest stop is the one which you meet here. So majority of you don't have one. They take you into some station here and go and buy some Abolu and those things. So that's great to hear. So rest stops, not one.
2: 4. Oh,
1: okay.
2: The stated purpose.
1: No. Go back. The things that will be added. I want to.
2: Okay. Fuel stations.
1: Fuel stations.
2: Rest stops.
1: Mm-hmm.
2: Restaurants.
1: Okay.
2: Vehicle repair centers. And emergency medical facilities.
1: Yes. That's nice.
2: Yeah.
1: That's nice. Okay.
2: So the stated purpose is to support 24-hour operation of the corridor.
1: Okay.
2: Allowing motorists and commercial drivers to refuel, eat, rest, repair vehicle, and access emergency care without leaving the expressway system.
1: Okay.
2: The expressway will also have CCTV surveillance and emergency tow truck services.
1: Okay.
2: It will also have intelligent transport systems and emergency response facilities.
1: Okay. Hey.
2: So, like you've said earlier, Ghana Armed Forces finished the clearance
1: of the right of way.
2: Yes.
1: Yeah.
2: A week shy of the target period.
1: A week earlier.
2: Yes.
1: Okay.
2: So it's supposed to be 20 weeks and they deliver it in 19.
1: Okay.
2: Yeah.
1: Armed Forces, yeah.
2: Yes. And also, the 175.6 kilometers cleared corridor should not be confused with the official 198.7. The full scope of the project, the length is 198.7 kilometers.
1: Okay.
2: What was cleared is the part that required clearance. Right.
1: Okay. So it means that there's for some, there's already an existing route.
2: Yes.
1: That they will just... Okay.
2: Exactly.
1: I understand that part.
2: So government, so the subcontract, I had a question in mind, but I realized there was no need to even point it out.
1: Okay, what it was?
2: Is, why can't we just give the project to the GAF?
1: I ask him. But the fact that they even have decided that they should do the subcontracting, I think there are two things they are trying to achieve.
2: Okay.
1: What they are trying to achieve is a state-of-the-art modern road. These rules are actually what the Chinese are working on now.
2: True.
1: So one, if you listen to them carefully, it means that this one, we may need them. People who have experience. But they also don't want to hand it over to the armed forces without building a certain level of technocratic experience.
2: That's correct. I get that.
1: Whether or not the armed forces have been consistent in road construction over the period to deliver this quality of road with the personnel available within this period is another matter.
2: This
1: is what we are looking at. We want to be a part of it so that there will be some learning experience as you go along. I think maybe that's one of the lessons they may be learning from the big push matter. Rather than just jump into giving the person the contract, why wouldn't you build capacity from the subcontracting process? I think that may be the thinking, but it looks like they really, really considered giving it to the Ghana Armed Forces.
2: Yeah. Like you have already established, the main construction contract had not yet been awarded.
1: Okay.
2: The Ministry of Roads and Highway published a pre-qualification notice on 12 September.
1: Okay.
2: President Mahama said construction selection would follow and has expressed hope that construction will begin before December or before Christmas. So the funding, like we said, during the mid-year budget, somewhere in July?
1: Yes, mid-year is July, usually.
2: The Minister of Finance indicated that $1.7 billion has been set aside for this project. Now it's now 2 million. What did it mean?
1: $2 million. So.
2: Dollars.
1: Within that period,
2: they added $300 million to it. So they are gradually putting resources aside specifically for this project. This, for me, is a complete departure from what we've been doing in the past. In the past, we've actually gone for loan to build speed ramps and fix traffic lights on our road.
1: Okay.
2: We've gone for loan for that. Okay. Now we are using our own resources to build arguably the most advanced road we will be having in the future.
1: Yeah.
2: By our own resources, no loan and all that. It's a step in the right direction.
1: And that's the interesting thing, because this could have been done with a commercial facility, considering the fact that we'll be tolling majority of the road. You'll be paying for using the road. They could have gone with commercial facilities.
2: Yeah.
1: But they've decided that they are doing... I think one of the reasons they may be thinking about that is how much would it cost us to be able to take that money from whoever is giving it and use it for the road. Because don't forget, we are just getting out of this whole default and those things. So people would look at you in a different way. So if the money that you go and take is more expensive than the money that you generate, then use what you... just prioritize expenditure. Yes, that's all. And I think this government has done fantastically well with prioritizing expenditure. I want to spend on this. I want to spend on that. I want to spend on that. So, and not a lot of... Yes, small. If when you create that kind of... the money, you won't trace the money.
2: It is this same principle of prioritization that has helped the country to service most of the debts left behind by the previous government.
1: Yeah.
2: So I think the finance minister is doing a good job. We should continue and few years down the line, if we continue in this trajectory, mm-hmm. I'm not sure we'll be relying on loans to finance major projects in Ghana.
1: Mm.
2: So,
1: Great. There are many conversations we'll be having on this particular issue. This is not the only one. We'll be having a couple of conversations. After 9 o'clock, we'll spend some time talking to one of the people who is, they are putting their image, self, and vision forward to work for the National Democratic Congress at the regional level. He will join us in studio. We'll talk to him about what his ambitions are. Okay, so at some point, Alaska will share that flyer for you, and we'll have that conversation. We'll be having many of those conversations over the period in the lead-up, because it looks like NDC is doing constituency in October, regional in November, and what do they call it? National in December. Well, that's the timetable, right?
2: I've not seen the timetable.
1: Yes. Yeah. Patrick, constituency in October, regional in November, national in December. Patrick will confirm that. That is how they have queued it up.
3: Constituency October, region November, December,
1: national.
2: So that's it, you are right.
1: Yes. So what they've done is that they've allowed enough room for preparation.
3: Yeah.
1: So once they have prepared adequately, once they take off, they are not waiting for. So the time period between when you do constituency elections to when you do regional is about the same time period from when you do regional to constituency.
3: Yes.
1: So it is those of you who are doing constituency that are...
4: Yes, that is true. And you see, initially, you have to go through vetting before you have the mandate to campaign.
1: Okay.
4: Like you can do your underground campaign, but if you are found, then region or national campaign allows you.
2: If you are found to be doing
4: underground with evidence. So your opponents can take pictures of you campaigning
1: and send it to Fifi Kwete.
4: Send it to the authority, the higher authority. Okay. You understand? And so during your vetting, they can ask you, have you started your campaign already? If you say no or you deny,
1: they will
4: show you the evidence and that can disqualify you. But now, because the constituency is already going into the election, they have made it open.
1: Okay.
4: So those at the regional level can start their campaign.
1: Okay.
4: And a national level too can start their campaign.
1: Start campaigning.
4: So it is open to everyone. So you can start an official campaign.
1: On the ground, who are the people who want to be national chairman of the NDC?
4: So I have seen flyers of...
1: So are they talking?
4: For that one, the only person... Two of them, but the rest it is flyers that you have to ask them. But the former Greater Accra regional minister, I have forgotten his name.
1: Niamashite.
4: We're just asking those who have actually expressed their interest to contest. Yes. So I saw the flyer. I want to confirm it as a journalist. So he actually confirmed that
1: he did.
4: Yes.
1: Okay.
4: Yes.
1: Okay.
4: Yes.
1: Okay.
4: Yes.
1: Yeah.
4: He
1: confirmed
4: it. Now
1: you
4: contest.
1: Yes.
4: So
1: this one, Musa Ziad. Musa Ziad wants to be Deputy Greater Accra Regional Communications Officer for the National Democratic Congress. He will join us in studio to speak to us about why he's going for this and what his plans are for the party when given the opportunity. We need to take a break. When we come back, we will continue with the other discussions around other things. But we'll be back. We'll be back shortly.
5: 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It fuels families, communities, businesses. Good energy fuels nations. It gets things going and keeps them moving. Good energy isn't just what we do, it's who we are. Goyal, good energy. Good energy.
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0: 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Ana. 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
1: O jam no no nanse dia wo jiwani asa confidence level so asa kosro pa
2: e wo se manage e fe se ma fa Mr. Kill aye be man kasa
3: wa fa meme dro Mr. Kill aye be memua enya afi na wo be ye hu debate
1: tell him hey na adan wa fa word capture
2: na so amua me si Mr. Kill ya ma fenti ma ye be memua case closed
1: no so be person ye be man kasa enti no nya Mr. Kill ni bi wo hiato
2: Mr. Kill e wo pharmacies Heba and over-the-counter medicine shops. 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
3: FDA, Aji, Ejedien, Kratu, Yatum.
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0: never gets cold. So just be bold. 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
1: 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It's 49 minutes after 8 here on Gold 90.5 FM. Now, what if your child's school could be more than just a place for academic work? What if it could be a home away from home, a place where they can learn, discover their talents, build confidence, and prepare for a successful future? Welcome to Platinum Montessori School, established in 2010 and located at Anya NIC. 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Now, Platinum has been recognized as the overall best school in the BEC, in the Central Municipality and the Greater Accra Region for an impressive run of 10 years from 2016 till date. At Platinum, education goes beyond the classroom. 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Admissions are currently ongoing for learners from 3 months to GHS 3. So you can call them for inquiries and admission on 0246-558-642 or 0302-939-241. Platinum, they say, learning today, leading tomorrow. Platinum Montessori School, a home away from
2: home. We say Platinum Montessori School, a home away from home. Fabanico Aya Platinum Montessori.
1: So any Platinum is what we recommend for.
2: Allah. Platinum no. It didn't crash the sound of Banukoa. Oh, wish you had your quite I brought Phoebe. Platinum. Patro, young Kunungana Limited for so ho. Na Kunungana Limited for and a Mr. Kiwa Dono either by Abba. Mr. Obema Bia Umpaswa Gudian and say who said performance no akofom kra I say Manchester United ombobom matches are 4.4 point there and me found ko bebia udidi musa hwia okwekko relegation kra and bema e so jira na so na oyete say Arsenal and I say Manchester AC City and here 12 point e say ko 15 kra obeje point ni nyina bema jira na so ne bo adwuma na amamu apia fa basa kra na the friend 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Ah, oh, how do you?
1: Oh, you have to ask for Nancy. Now, the kind of revenue.

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Hey. 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

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Auntie akwili. Ya saman. Let me try job. This one says yes. 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

to direct traffic to his shop. 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Let me say it. Hi. Okay, so let me chip in this one. The Department of Urban Roads, in collaboration with the Ministry of Works, Housing and Water Resources. John Mahama, Geda Bida, Snaja Jenibi, Noa Chunukudolo, Benny, New Yana Jamu, the Mefenita of Cope no Kada, Firefighters, like I was again Tibet, in Nutumo, Bani, Efia, Tokia, Yakeba, you know, Ake, Bento Eba, Konafini, Penny Bahia. And we told you the videos for you. The circulate the Pangiano, the Fair and Anuntangan, the World Wide Web, the Nojiman. A pa, Tonukudo, a fair fire, Ake, I'm bombarding a camera, Afe Kumi, here in the Kenny Fair Money, the Kaka, one more, one, sir, by Jigbay name. The Walker Oje, Dangbeke, a second Yami, Ni Utoapui, the Odoko. Heko Muni Benke, Kaba Kabodini, okay, Circle Achimota Road, with the N6 Atuni. Yes, Omodino Filan, Kajan Badube, Ekuen Kwash, Jempe, Unyoku said, Lieutenant of Niamakuse, Bafiam to Kaleno, the Utah Big Bemu, Eklo Dube, Akoba Yotra, 0800 800 900. 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Hello 0800 500 600. Okay, MTN. Hello, yeah, tell us. 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No talk. I'm not basing here. 0241 340 130. Hello, Gary. 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Oh, fine, eh? Oh, Tony, no, he ain't care about Goyle Super XP. 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I make a Goyle Super XP, but care care or two no Tony, eche. 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

0: 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Supply to share. To share. 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A jaguar. Sunday, you're Sanya Palo. This and your
1: Bimba
0: Seba Platinum Montessori Schools Din Chenye Bimba Magbabu Abesani Banami Shewa Auntie Mariam Ya C 1002 Ufane Galala Ukashua Kwa Mokafila Nakani Mwashia Kwa Adeche Mwaka Sini Mwami

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Good morning show, Tuesday edition of Okeaga Mamli. Happy, glorious birthday to you, Annie Tete of Church Street, Laboni. This is coming from all your friends and loved ones. You see, long life, more health, more wealth. Happy birthday to you once again, Annie Tete. Glorious birthday. This is coming from all your loved ones of Church Street, Laboni. God bless you. Enjoy your day.

0: We are a joke.
1: A team unveils Kylian Mbappe, and you have how many fans? Over 80,000 fans watching. Do you know what? Do you know how much Real Madrid made from that thing? And then you have a World Cup player, Benjamin Asare, coming back to your training ground. You are not making money. You are not cashing out. Oh, boss. Hello.
2: Hello, Musa.
1: Yeah.
2: Good afternoon.
1: Afternoon, fine. Na money.
2: Your friend Joshua Adai, make us a fee La Paz Nibuetan.
1: Joshua Adai, La Paz Nibuetan. Boy, come off a year.
2: Aha. 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Musa, they are much more cano a year. 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
3: 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So ye bo lik pa, no sponsorship. 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Ye kini ye skabwa. Le bois m'a basso. I don't want to go to the doctor. You are a teacher. But you're right. Or a football person. Or a bobo. The best in the day because of Alicia. Or Momo Kuranso, Muya football people, who be ID, IAD, who breaks the Babo Tibeka, and Kasa, SO, Keta, and Kate Ayada for Nadia. And the other day is River MS in the Sunday. Huh? That's what you say. The Ghana could be a there's no way even first of all can be to you because you come has a balance in politics. We not share because you want to warfare. If you know Ghana is not a leader, say I never come. But I say,
1: I mean, sure, baby. You see, Ming Kasapo be my mapon. Godfather,
4: Muftau,
1: Yoko,
4: Muftau, near Waka and one was here a big cancer, so I'm going to go to Habano.
1: I can't say. 3 months project to scout good players nationwide for him, and he'll be marveled.
4: Ah,
1: only so a team would try. Say, yes, scout players in the banana so massa. One Casabra radio good. I will say, Adam Mufta or a godfather or massa. Bless our mobile in Yawa Zuka, Yawa Yapon Mirinda de Mufta. Yawa by a by will be a hobby internship. Oh, Lucy, get closer to the microphone and speak. You look like a lady, so speak like a lady. Don't be afraid.
5: Okay.
1: The microphone is on. Your full name?
5: Lucia Fonofe.
1: Yeah, correct. From which school?
5: KNUSC.
1: Hey, Kwame Nkrumah.
5: Yes.
1: So what are you reading?
5: Media and communication.
1: And you want to do radio, eh?
5: Yes, please.
1: So why did you choose Radio Gold?
5: Okay, my

0: I heard of Radio Gold, and then I watch your videos on TikTok. So I just took him here, and my father still knows you people. So she said, "Hey, sorry," he said, "I should come here." Yes, please.
1: So in 30 seconds, what do you have to say about us, Radio Gold?
0: Okay, people are excellent. Like, you are good. How you present everything is on point. Yes, please.
1: Thank you, Lucy. So, in the course of the week, we'll be hearing briefly or occasionally from Lucy. She's here on an internship from KNUST, Kwame Nkrumah University of Science and Technology. My name is Ademu Muftau. This is how we do it. You put it on fire right away. We don't lose guard. I mean, she's quick. Well, like what I know, you always take away. High sense. NSO yasini. Sebiga bejina ha oshe. Eyi. Ntumata di osimi nsorunko. Ntimeko. Upe TV ya ko Hisense price no matter to see who according to Hisense everyday prices for everyday people. Bye bye. Go further by Samsung Afura by Sandra and your tidbits. Sebiga, what's it
2: been called? Yeah, I have the map. You have to go.
1: Okay, thank you. Bye bye.

0: 5.
1: Good energy powers the things that people do to empower themselves. It fuels families, communities, businesses. Good energy fuels nations. It gets things going and keeps them moving. Good energy isn't just what we do, it's who we are. Goyal, good energy.
2: What's all you do, sir? And I.
3: And then my way, Abu.
4: Doctor Simenya, hepatitis B.
2: And you know what? Oh, he need it. Doctor, I go see you, yeah. What power specialist have a hospital? Come. Hey, yeah, dear, what's any bini? What's your hepatitis? I hear someone word on Kwang Krong. Now, sir, be do for kwa kensi. What on the hepatitis award? What yeah, the be wo America? Ni you can approach him. Now, cast what you know,
3: sir.
2: Now, fatally, if I'm a fryer, don't you?
3: Ah,
2: a beco. Prostate, sir, compa, you call my boss. And all set it, say what? Say, quote, or genuine, a gosso gosso gra. Fuck up, how a specialist herbal hospital? Oh, we're drunk, sir, and you went qua. Oh, say, yet it would be.
4: Oba, unchilam, was a mebre.
2: Kumasi, what will fay yes, let us on the road. Jasper Philly Station, overseas, and grind. Kobenya, Pokiasi, as if you can't impone so. Takra day, Anaji Essex, Anaji MA Primary School, Michelinimo. Telephone 0244 544 422 0200 38 38 31 WhatsApp 0555 797878 Power Specialist Herbal Hospital. 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
3: Ah, why ya?
1: 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So they will see when you and then remember PC Herbal Center. And then Fidia, a shushin ni pedriemu. 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And diatumu, a sayari, a CCA. Why? 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Ko PC Herbal Sesia. 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
1: 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I am Shell.
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7: This resetting Ghana tour, and so far we've visited 11 regions. This one has been structured in such a way that we can have a little more time for interaction. Otherwise, several other people would have spoken before me. So, I'll just say a few words to top up what the Minister of Roads said, and after that I'll touch on a few key sectors where the ministers are currently not available, so that after that we'll open the Q&A session. With regards to the road network, the big push is actually titled The Big Push for Infrastructural Development. The World Bank estimated that Ghana has a deficit of $1.5 billion in investments in infrastructure every year. $1.5 billion deficit in infrastructure every year. And so we decided to go ahead of this deficit. And so if you remember in the manifesto, we said the big push is a five-year program. And it is going to invest $2 billion every year in infrastructure. Now, these investments are supposed to go into different sectors, agriculture, education, health, tourism, and all the other sectors. But unfortunately, when we came into office, we realized that the biggest need in infrastructure was the road network. Everybody was complaining. There was no chief whose palace I went to during the campaign, all the traditional areas in this country. There's no chief whose palace I went to who the first thing they complain about is the road. And it was quite embarrassing because you get there and all he needs to ask you is, did you see the road you drove on to come to this palace? And so we realized that, look, we must get a handle on development and infrastructure. Let's start with the road network. Because it said that one of the catalysts of development for any country is for goods and people and goods to be able to move freely across a nation. America became great because of the highways first, and then because of the railways that connected the East Coast and the West Coast of America. That is what catapulted America's development. So we said, okay, let's start with the road network. Now if you start with the road network, where are you going to start? Are you going to start from, say, let me be careful whose village I use. Posing, what's your village? Eh? Sakwe? Sabuli? Are you going to start from Sabuli to start building the roads? You have to do the major trunk roads first. And so, Hamile, all the way to Kumasi, must be a good road. And if you do Hamile all the way to Kumasi, imagine the number of districts that road passes through and the number of people who will benefit from that road. Then you look and say, oh, the Eastern Corridor from south to north. There are 26 districts along the Eastern Corridor. And so you start with the trunk roads, and when the trunk roads are in good condition, then now you can go to Sabuli and link Sabuli to the main road. You can go to Dorimon and link Dorimon to Wa and the main road. So for those who have not had their roads worked on yet, this is only phase one, like the minister said. We have phase two. After we have stabilized the trunk roads, we will come to the feeder roads that go into the constituencies and all that. But we haven't ruled out working in the feeder roads. For some of them that are very critical, the minister has onboarded them and is doing something about them. And so I can assure you, most of these projects are supposed to be finished by 2027, end of 2027. I can assure you that by end of 2027, a lot of the complaints we hear about our roads will abate because people will see the progress of work that has been done. Upper West, as he said, is getting its fair share. And like he said, somebody said, the Volga to Wa road can never ever be done. It was not meant to be done. God decreed that that road should never be done. Because every government comes in, gives it on contract, and then as soon as the government leaves power, the road comes to a standstill. Another government comes, gives it on contract. But this time, I'm certain with the kind of work that is going on and the correction of the mistakes that we did in the past, that road will be completed in the shortest possible time. This time, we've not given it to one contractor. We have divided it into lots and giving it to several contractors. I think there are about six contractors working on that road. And so if you give to one contractor, he'll go and start from Chuchulga and becoming like a tortoise. And coming like a tortoise. He will never get to Wa before the government's life ends. But this time, six contractors, everybody working on a certain number of kilometers. So you can see that the road work is going much faster. The important road to the people of Wa is the one that comes from the south to Solawa, Winchis, Sola. And they've been concerned about the slow pace of work. The minister himself was on the road last week, and he gave warning to three of the contractors, and he has given notice that he will terminate, reduce the size of their contract, and put more active contractors on it. And so I'm sure that you see a speed up in the road work. Aside from that, the one working on Sola to Wa, you can see that he's done good work from Sola to Yipala, but from there the road still needs work. So we're asking him to put a new gang to start working from Wa to meet those coming from Sola, so that the work will go faster and we'll be able to finish the road in good time. We were in Honorable Tobu's constituency, and he took very serious advantage of it. And so the Wa Dorimong Wichao Ga Road, he managed to get the road minister to go and look at it, and he has ordered his engineers to go there tomorrow. So I think that that road will also be taken care of. But let me talk also about what we did yesterday. We went and launched the free primary health care and at Siang. And this is a very important initiative, and I want all Ghanaians to take advantage of it. From health kiosks to CHIPS compounds to polyclinics to health centers, any Ghanaian who goes there for treatment or diagnosis, you don't need an ID card, and you don't need to pay any money. It's free of charge. So if you are going to your local CHIPS compound or to a health center or to a polyclinic, you don't need to go with your NHIS card. It's not needed there. That level of treatment is free. The medicine you get is free. You only need the NHIS card from the district hospital. So if you decide to go to the Upper West Regional Hospital, you need your NHIS card. Why we did this was, when we came, just about 60% of Ghanaians had NHIS cards. It meant that almost 40% did not have access to healthcare because they didn't have NHIS card. Now, every country needs universal health coverage. It means that all your citizens must have access to health care. As the saying goes in English, health is wealth. Indeed, your health is your most precious possession. And every day you go to sleep and wake up, you must thank God for giving you good health. It's your most precious possession. They say we go to sleep on our own will, but we wake up by the grace of God. It's God who wakes you up. You might go to sleep, and if God doesn't wake you up, you find that you arrived in heaven while you are asleep. And so we believe that a healthy people make a healthy nation. And so to cover the remaining 40%, in actual fact, we have increased the NHIS subscribers currently to 76%. So it means that 76% of Ghanaians have access to NHIS. So what of the remaining 24%? We have to find a way of covering them. And so that's why we introduced the free primary health care. It covers all minor illnesses, malaria, typhoid, diarrheal diseases, treatment of wounds, and all that kind of thing. You know, migraines and all that. It also covers antenatal and postnatal. And so for all our pregnant women in the village, it's free of charge. You go to the health kiosk or to the CHIPS compound. We are giving the health workers in this CHIPS compound ultrasound scans. And so they can look at your stomach and see how the child is developing. They can listen to the child's heartbeat and all that, They'll take your blood pressure, make sure your blood pressure is okay. They'll test your blood sugar, make sure everything is okay with the mother, because you need a healthy mother to deliver a healthy child. And so you can do your antenatal at the free primary health care level. You don't need to come all the way from Sabuli to Wa to come and do your antenatal. Just go to your CHIPS compound, they'll do it there for you, and you'll be okay. Then when you've had your child successfully, they also do postnatal. So you go, they'll monitor you, they'll monitor the child, they'll weigh the child, make sure the child is growing properly and all that. So all that is part of the free primary health care. But when they find a case that goes beyond their ability to treat, that is when you need your NHIS card. Because then they'll refer you to the district hospital or to the regional hospital. And when you come there, you need your NHIS card. But that is not all. We realize also that beyond free primary health care, beyond NHIS, there are some sicknesses that are not covered by NHIS and are very expensive to treat. For instance, cancers. People who get cancers, heart attacks, strokes, diabetes, kidney failure, all those diseases. Kidney failure, you need to do dialysis, sometimes twice a week. And twice a week, you have to pay for every dialysis session. And so a lot of people were dying because they could not afford treatment. So at that level, we also introduced the Ghana Medical Trust fund, which covers that level of care. I told a story yesterday of a poor teacher. His son was diagnosed of triple hole in heart. Most cases, if you hear hole in heart, it's just one hole in the heart. This child had three holes in the heart, triple hole in heart. And so they took the child to the regional hospital. The cardiologist looked at it. They examined the child. They referred them to Kolebu Teaching Hospital. So when they came, they did the examination, and they said the teacher should go and bring 154,000 CDs. Now the teacher earns 5,000 CDs a month. So how many months' salary will he save at 5,000 a month to be able to get 154,000 to go and pay for his child's surgery? Luckily, somebody mentioned to them that, why don't you try the Ghana Medical Trust Fund? So he was guided, he registered his son, they sent the diagnosis, everything, and the Ghana Medical Trust Fund onboarded the child onto their program and paid the total cost of the surgery. And I'm happy to announce that the surgery was done successfully, and the boy, the little boy, 5 years old, is playing football now. So these are about people's lives. These are some of the little things that government can do to protect and help its citizens. With regards to education, there are many challenges in the education sector, and so we moved to solve a lot of them. One was that this free senior high school was introduced, but no arrangement was made for dedicated funding for the free senior high school. So it meant that every year budgetary provision had to be made. And you know what happens with budgetary provision? The releases delay in coming. And so we had a situation where the headmasters will always complain, and it takes time before the releases go. Apart from that, the feeding of the children became a problem, because the headmasters will complain there's no food. The food has to come from buffer stock before the children will eat. Headmasters have to go and credit gari, or sometimes they'll send maize and they'll do it into TZ flour. So if it's only the maize that has come, they'll eat cocoa in the morning, they'll eat TZ in the afternoon, they'll eat banku in the evening, the next day they'll eat kenke, the following day, everything to do with corn, they'll keep eating until rice comes. Then rice, they'll start eating rice water. They'll eat rice in the morning. They'll eat rice balls in the evening. And they'll keep eating it until some other food comes. Today, we have resolved many of those problems. We have dedicated funding for senior secondary schools. And so you hear very little noise from the headmasters. And then the food has also improved because we have dedicated funding for paying for the feeding of their children. The only other issue with the free SHS is the double track. There are still a few schools that are practicing double track. And so we have worked with the World Bank. We have a $300 million facility coming. It is to end double track by the end of 2027. And so by end of 2027, no school in this country will be practicing double track. All the children will go to school at the same time, vacate at the same time. This will improve the contact hours with the teachers so that the children can do much better. The children's results for WASI have just been released. And there are all kinds of talks about whether the education system is deteriorating or is improving and all that. I don't want to go into that detail. I'm sure that the figures are there. Anybody can take and look at it. I mean, in several of the areas, mathematics, social sciences, and others, there was an improvement in the performance. We've just asked them to interrogate social.
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3: 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Nyako pardon. Ye say ade etu as ye manage ade ye so so ade so. Da bia me ka say ye treat just symptoms. Nyaso ka say wa hire ya pani amodo no. 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Or variances, sabingitis, and the tubes are inflamed. Ninny now when betting a sea one coin. Obebu had a man's betting my best at 3 times in a 1 month. Boss, I know betting at Tiaqua. Best at 3 months, 4 months, or one and no babacum. Time be a pibiana ever. Miss Row, a betting my one whiety. What the movie doing in Amambra? Near should be a problem, no one near solving mamma. Now probably saying an organ had been so so. Compost your minimum go at half as a can, cabbo, dreben and ninina. 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Yen shed the adult and by near moon to a seman hunting tow. Ya dear be at it to a yantimian can was some nonchess and your hojuma. Messia will commence your own crime. Enna, ye water cry. The commence of Yase, ye need just both flint station, you do shed moon. War a put to Jacons as a quiet so. Lake root and air war. A cry or quabina. Quabina AC requires and a block factory no. AD and shed him. Nafi takra de or a nudge estate. Customs through the any singer washing be no. And so do you shed him. Freying 7978 78 0200 38 38 31 and 0244 54 44 22 Monday to Saturdays any day a year you must Sunday penny day any day you have holidays yeah yeah juma oh yeah branches in your address is every hour to pray now uti power time yamia tomorrow that's the next Saturday I'll share the problem the home seven. Ebe bro bi. Ya ye mo akwa ba. 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
8: Commander in chief of the Ghana Armed Forces, His Excellency John Dramani Mahama, distinguished invited guests, ladies and gentlemen. Ghana, our dear nation, made a call, and the Ghana Armed Forces answered to that call of duty. The order was clear. And the mission was specific. Clear the right of way for the Accra-Kumasi Expressway. The timeline was set and it was specific. 20 weeks. Today the mission has been accomplished and 175.6 kilometers cleared in 19 weeks. 1 week 1 week ahead of the deadline. Your Excellency, the tactical unit tasked and entrusted with this assignment operates and lives by the motto and slogan, One Step Ahead. The motto comes to life in the most remarkable way, and maybe for emphasis. One step. Suppers. Once a supper.
9: Always a supper.
8: Suppers. It is evident, Your Excellency, for the impossible, they do at once. But if you are looking for a miracle, just like Confanoche, give them some small time. It is not a coincidence at all, and nor a surprise, that the Ghana Armed Forces engineers received the mission, executed the mission, and today we have accomplished it in record time. Sir, I am Lieutenant Colonel Gershom Gamely, Clue America, the master of ceremonies for today's...
10: Afternoon pressure time. I can be on the mic, steady. Elvis Abiga in the back.
7: After they express their interest, we will do the pre-qualification, and then in an express manner, we will select the contractor. It is my expectation that we will return here, and Anna Kwasoeni has said we should come back here. We will return here before the end of the year and come and cut the sod for work on the Accra Kumasi Expressway to start. Ladies and gentlemen, there are further tasks that I will give the engineers regiment. Because of the state of your mobilization on this road, it only makes sense that you must participate in the construction of the expressway. So I've asked the Minister of Roads and Highways to incorporate the Engineers Regiment, the Ghana Armed Forces, as the major subcontractor to the main contractor on this Accra Kumasi Expressway. We've also asked the Minister of Roads and Highways to deploy you on the Greater Accra Orbital to establish the right of way and begin to clear the right of way for the Greater Accra Ring Road. Let me announce that the Minister

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1: You sweet pampas.
0: Me patch what you break a team now. 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Ransford Kwesi Wachi MD RKB.

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1: 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I would see a pepper.
0: Studio cool, but tension high. Big men blinking, wiping.
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0: Elvis, Abiga, they love.
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0: Wash up money, they wash the line. Every second, perfect time when I say, you say,
1: Oko Amanonia, Ekita Stations, Makomaku, Dubako, 11. 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They attend say Krono Nianuya. And Alaji at Information Center not to Krono. Eti Alhaji Nianuya Information Center. 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Enti Niatien ye Oko Asin of Soswa. Information centers all do na so I am told woman the atom through Rich FM and multi TV ne so it's not just a tier and no na radio stations in a Dawson Rich FM ewa sinfusu manager Minta Hilford one in 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
0: 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That is how, these are the infrastructures that are celebrating Ghana at 40 years from independence. Ghana at 51 name and penny. Abambe na neo.
1: John Kufu, Ajakum, former president.
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1: Yeah.
0: And Hepik cap no mchicha ma. 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And I'm saying ye Hepik. Hepik benefit ni bi no. Ghana at 60. Why are you
1: Ghana at 60. I Akufo.
0: Lomuti.
1: Yeah.
0: I didn't know the guy. National Cathedral.
1: Man. Yeah. On a soldier, National Cathedral. Come on.
0: And they baby, this 70 years. On your call, Ghana man, Penny, John Dramani Mahama, say, on the express road, and MAD. And that's be a SBD, I would die. Young Kadi did. Compare these two regimes. Watch a way, would they compare and contrast? A baby of mine who didn't measure for fee, daddo. Ready a party in me, you know, yeah, the jaw, mine. 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And ye do not do a train them free war. We went for 4 years. 4 years, you know, express road will bum one. They are sending me a phone call when you're letting me hear the account to Pagane Pualuga over the edging ye. 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
1: tre
0: Swami honwa ene uko kronu ni adye miyansa ene dualization of ufri ak hosa we are born as a whole call and hold you around traffic. We are here dualization. You do a man who has a yak or pim a Santas runabout. Now, connected the cry runabout to cry no more. You know, contract a corner. We are almost one here on your dear ecosy. A buaqua tabre, also no yaban dualization. Name what beer a sentiment beer gunner beer. And then who far from a man to moi who contract a year juma taking us in a set year. Eche kwa hupa no, se tiye niye. Eche, as a communication officer, for a government that is delivering, will I struggle to communicate? Mi kwa tina TV, so te said ye, MPP regional minister, ora sa mo se mo sa kwa tina TV, so te said ye, e jena upati, nwa ba yon ba ye, wa yon se, brami office wewe. Mpun tuwa ni office, demo.
1: Afa, nwa trap crowd.
0: When you saw an entry of Hadden Bino, young boy track and go fast, maybe a Janan Goguso.
1: Was this your bachelor?
0: Or similar office, a general. Hey, now the Bundo and I don't know. Left from Moguana, Wogun
1: Father and Obro.
0: Now, if I like to have run away, this way. My mother says, and you may cross so. It's maybe a crowd beyond the other asset. Not yet, they will need no money say. Uko ama maybe to say Gambia ni adia. Ezo boko no maybe to say China de sabe to airport so. Oko je bi se no ko e sai airport don timi tu ya ntini. 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
1: Yeah.
0: Say ni kwa wa famu, say na santia famu, yeah. Friend place ni die. 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
1: Ya no kra.
0: Ye wi ye kwan kra e be ye no utum nye. Eto da na ensuo yira asase na onam so keke kra nda da obu. So you needed military engineering works. So you have one year quite free. A chairman from Saadun Kwanta, a pile far, Mamma Krobo, Saako far, a friend, a Kwasim Fante, Kofa, a Senyon Sunomo, Yambetre Kopia Dome, Kwako Fa Hanyaso, Kopia Subo Sunomo, Kwasi Sabu, and your feet, acquire a bridge to Sunny River, Sinanoso, and the Lanky at Tibubu. And number five, if I so ever far, why copy for it for it? I'm not for it, no, we see, sir. Your friends, friends, prison camp, no, honum, sir. A friend plays one as I said, oh, no, mind me to a state farm. Into your for prison camp back on call, then to make use of land and then the prison population. Then find your state farm, oh, honum, and when you can no more copy the book room. People don't learn, people don't read the history books. ya ni aye ho abro na ntemu oba bi no amonfo te balance no mse uniform ntokwa ma no mu ho na people are very educated in very specific skill and trade ai wetin dey ayo ye dey wetin do my bibi papa okrom ha sa djuma wo de ma civilian mo friends right of way
1: yeah
0: 19 weeks mebo kia de 19 years
1: ana
0: be clear now sra ni no de mere na ye djuma 20 weeks or say use 18 or
1: 19
0: no kura na djuma no wa say oh ukodru ba bia ye sutade a ye sada diesel tin so no kakra ba 2 kilometers otimi diesel 5 kilometers ukodru ba bi na ye bia ya ye mine ye galam say kakra ho pen a ye reclamation kakra ho ba 5 kilometer wide wa ye 15 kilometer wide asase no ke yepe se mu bia mbe te se a certain om se 1.2 120 is the oti ko 150
1: ase om ko to grab say pit very easy
0: yes sir enti ye wadoye as the power fie ye na ye make use of it in shidanka ganamampani se wo say contractor bia wo benya adwuma yi no sub contractors ne de asraf we ha
1: monitor my human on time. I believe that
0: almost subcontractors in a staff were many big push. What do you say? Crying boy, your big push.
1: Yeah,
0: a boy. Oh, maintain. What do you have my engineers in the office? No, ah,
1: and inner city rules.
0: You have more and more. But big push project be a consultant, engineer, project manager. You have for my soldier for what you have for my soldier for. A plus can say mini pants and I say the lackadaisical nature of the civilian no is too bad.
1: Yeah.
0: It is hampering and impeding national development. Pace now was in your Ubuntu because I present my bad can't do the other 4th I can't pa about propelling that movement. Momentum is all has enough for a cradle. Be assured so corporal senior die here. Almost all engineers is happy. If they are not enough, let's go to other security cells. Pull all the minds together. Let's build a country. After all, we are resetting. Now, no, the other civilian no, I waste your time. Now, the other security person who no, buy a resource. That's what we call efficiency, quality, but on time with lesser resources.
1: Which is demobilization? Now, what took one couple of chili?
0: Oh, be a better sword when we search our front planes. I brought 3 months in your 24-hour economy market. On fast, we're going to go from.
1: Wow, yo.
0: Where is he? Ebi wudi adu lantin. Where is the contractor?
1: Mi wa sikaso account mo.
0: Obi abe ya president mama ni so adu wo say free ejuso. Akopi mo se chira friend please. There's no single tertiary institution on that street. And ti akwa or the Allied College of Allied Health. Ebre se na wo mo nyina kan kan e no kra ba bo ma ya kwodi ejiro no ye be developing them.
1: Yeah.
0: Ye di aso akobbo for one contractor abesa da be dua sase. Free da e free obesi na that contractor has not gone to site. Well, no, you are you catch the education minister. Oh, catch me, I'm off a polar day. Get fun, see you. And then, before I can be home, say, change that contractor. I'm one, mino. Change him. It's all my politics. Me buy an NDC for NDC contractors or NDC in so MPP.
1: Yeah,
0: a team class in the batch. Yeah, he has your mammy. I won't know you're away.
1: Yeah,
0: do you NDC in here? Yeah, do you want an up and you want being kind of a mama? Na kuro no nyaso mfaso na NDC ntena ba munche na nya adwuma ne biye che na wo so ye NDC ni na wo ye party bi ni wo ye damfo nti wo ye asori banti wo ye senti na wo je adwuma na lackadaisical behavior sika no ni biade na akwade e wo mu woni suma wajibodu ane e pada agboso dia na odi ye enti we have people like that and we must put a new road minister nko na also call round. No, he said contractor do a site and on this site. All other ministers are more sector. No, why not this idea? Do more, you know. Let's go and check. Ah, and then Mr. Sandy, I catch our high. Oh, Ramo Kofi, what the engine boat so 991 kilometer stretch of Ankobra or Tinsu. So,
1: me who be that? Me who be that? So, Minister,
0: monitoring.
2: So the government has changed. Governance has changed.
0: Everybody's giving their all of your passion. No, huh? Beyond everything, they want to help the president leave a legacy. Eti Shanka President Mama, ya funa wonu Shanka no. ya ma me lodi na ma ma he nkwampia wo we ma adwem pa wo wachi asem pa wo se to da betina kunso ya chi a wo he da mo wo ma o yire fans no adwuma wo ya ganafu ani agi wo ho a obi a di yoyoyo no gongongo nyira efuru wo yire nkwan asem pa na mgajira o nei etu yire ba ya he da ma no fans pa na nkwampia wo ma adwem pa
3: Kwa
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2: ma wo ho se obi obi mpp ne bi se
4: say what do age be no bad now we cheer no what about that I will be German who I will say you are insulting me some of the video no
0: anyone can hear
4: who video
0: anyone can hear say you already use Jesus Christ ground
4: but my own say video
0: ma who what can hear
4: any before
0: yes I roll over this media
4: any before
0: on be what are you what would you say say anyone ni na ye ana
4: ana ni
0: ye e dey mean jirem gozi asi o e dey am ya sam
3: tell am say akọ because I'm the one lady is about to go down for 1 week. I
4: come. I'm so sick. I said you see,
3: but you'll be able to. By the way, they can sticker the tire they own on cano.
0: Sticker
3: the tire. Yeah, I don't know what I'm
4: talking about. I don't know what I'm
3: Joby Homes, Adaruma, the amount four bedrooms. Ewa yi mensa, Tobut. 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Joby Homes, four bedrooms. 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Bibia wum, kitchen no. Ya integrity adibia a modern kitchen as I said in yano a shimu kama eti yankani and shenin son na o security in ti ya mount electric fence and a CCTV cameras a kita spacious compound a bit mark park 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refiller 12 Ghana cities it won't function with him sir Mr. Kill Product Econoon Ghana Limited for the Abano so Boa me mama Bema Wai Mere Osisimu Unko to Juna Dia Dininano Ishimukina Eti near tier and no maybe restaurant and yana papa de ho and no beer ADDPC bar center and I'm not much in a PC baba or sit menstrual pains, poor flu, wasted pains, back pains, male vitality, poor visions, infections. I'll do you under the back. 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
5: TV Mami made a promise that every policy and every project that I inherited, I will continue it as long as it's in the interest of the people. And I have largely done that. Almost all the projects and policies we inherited, we have continued. The only one is the National Cathedral. But that was not a national policy. It was a personal pledge by the former president. It was a personal pledge by the former president to God. So that one, it wasn't national policy. But I read about the Christian Council. The Christian Council was meeting with various Christian groups to see how the National Cathedral project can be looked at again. I am a Christian myself. I have nothing against having a National Cathedral. But my principle has always been that the location has been a problem. That place, we have Parliament there, we have International Conference Center there, we have Greater Accra Regional Hospital there, we have so many things there. So normally during ceremonial, you have the stadium not far, and that's the way we used to go to Black Star Square. So if you go and put this major thing there again, it will constrict that whole area. You even have the National Theater just close by. And so one, my problem was the location. And the location, my problem was also that the amount of distraction we had to cause to clear the area broke 10 judges' residences. We broke the Malian ambassador's residence. Up to now, we've not replaced it. And several other properties, the old passport office, all of them were demolished to make way for a national cathedral. So that was one of my problems. My second problem was that we shouldn't use taxpayers' money. I made a promise that every policy and every project that I inherited, I will continue it.
3: Azami, you're your point, sir. National Cathedral, yeah. President, sir. Cathedral, no, yes, sorry, and we see any national project.
4: Mm-hmm.
3: There's nothing nationalistic about this project.
4: Exactly.
3: And to know, and a matter for another day. Even your society, no crime, no problematic.
4: That is where I wanted him to beat the drum. We were beating the paper pencil. Look, Mr. Nanado, I'm putting it on record.
3: Yeah.
4: No money in Pada. And yes, I'm a time.
3: Yeah.
4: But no money in Pada with the audio by your Ghana. Now, one cathedral, no, I was looking out for the president to say. He rarely says something. Say, it was not a national policy.
3: Yeah.
4: It was somebody's own pledge or prayer to God.
3: Yeah.
4: I was expecting him to say, the person is no more in government. My government, I did not promise God anything. I did not campaign on a national cathedral that I will build anything for God. I am a Christian. I don't dispute the building of cathedral. And so now that he's out of office, in fact, he even has more time. He can go around to raise his own money to fulfill the promise he made to God. So now do tifi, na ye de ade we be hangi ye konse ye ye beye, and na so for de be hangi omu konse omu no mu beya. It is not for them to fulfill the promise of Nanado to God. They must allow Nanado himself, now that he's at home and he's not busy, he should go and source the funds himself and fulfill that promise he made to God. It is not the business of Asofofo or Manua. What I'm seeing is that the Christendom in this country wants to rub shoulders with the Muslim community because they have a national mosque. Don't forget, nobody said, I dreamt that I'll build a national mosque. They appeal to a particular country, Turkey. And the Turkish government, you know, a Turkey that turn up.
3: Okay.
4: And Umbesi Mao. Until we cannot let this come and become an albatross on our neck. Until the appointees and the president himself should be bold enough to say, we did not promise any cathedral. The person who promised is out of government.
3: Yeah.
4: So we should allow him, now that he has free time, to do his thing. But in conclusion, because of time, no, my main can say, oh, my people born no more be a bayer war, expressway.
3: Yeah.
4: But the amount to any trauma centers.
3: Okay.
4: And Kekamen Kwan, at least two trauma centers getting to the end and getting beginning here. No. Emra, now face on Yenya helicopter base. Yenya military base, we have helicopter back at least. Yen Shedan talk and fancy ho. Say accident.
3: Case of emergency. Yeah.
4: Because we can tow cars, meaning I'll be ready. But in emergency, BSC, a fly will be no. Yenya one helicopter base be. I am military for no office kit will be no motive ho. Said your bear be BCR. You bet to me, I evacuating Crawford 101. Let me say.
3: Okay. Don't worry. You're the national cathedral.
6: Watch it. Made your master meet your work. Adibia noa. You who say a born in Rano. As I say, I've been a Sunday. Say, nay, I have papa. Eh, no, Chris, eh. So when you be charged, they do turn your mind. Corner on the sun, go chibi. 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What were the issues we raised about National Cathedral yesterday? You see, it's good. It's as good as anything if we are not investing the state money into it. Already, Omanu enja padi ane sumbo millions of cities. They say judges bungalows. Sabi aya yesi yesi cathedral. 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What has been the level, what has been the accountability as far as the initial releases that were made? Accountability in any day. Ibrahim Traoré built a tomato factory with $10 million. $97 million. It means keep it money as a tomato factory, you know, 10 times of it. Over at John Domani Mama, we pay share in that factory a little over $9 million, about $10 million. No, the CA. You wait when you're patient in that factory, you know, 10 times. Yet, you're the two of now. Obiam won't answer. If the Christian life is a holy life, a life of just, a life of truth, and a life of accountability, as of all, no, so first of all, demand accountability from the very people that manage that facility. Ye ehun kunta buo no to so mu a na o kyena na obi di ani mu kra kwesere bi bia watumi aka ne ye ani ye one de to so mi nu ye kaase ye ntimi fa o man ni sika nya because ani ema bi da so ha o man no ya hweya ema bunu no abotre na o ma da age no eso te by the clock ye te time bomb so hwe ma bunu no do awie suku ba wo mo so mo pa adwuma ye. Now you be a form say you come come far about more for reading part of the work of our form. Some go for you know we you. Well, form back to the movie. You and you form free of them. Now, but that's what I need to say. Yes, I'm first. You can't keep it between the baby. I'm a son of Bunyanya Dachi and your hope. I am empowered. You from Kosia son die and can't solid down baby. Baby, we'll groom her one. It will be difficult to explain to these young people when they finally lose their cool. And in your money, so obviously a year will be money. But it should come from the individual level. Nyanko Ponkra said, the obey ya obey kwako nu hono, eh, bonnet, anamwa. Osha was ready so. And you'll be entering the bush as so, na ya, you perceive a diso man or no. Ye kwa ye diye humbe chiri ye na nyamiya sandomi ye diya. 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We were very, very, very emphatic with the issues.
0: Obia kwekwe bia bezo obua makati de ya. We don't have a problem. We don't have a problem.
1: Amusi okaswa.
0: Ade no kura sese enkran hanum no kura twoku amama mpanisa a no kura ka ho bi na nzo no yiriyiri fire no. Ah, what about his state institutions? You be crying. You found quite regions. I hold them. Now, say Katidjan. You found quite Bono region. Sunyani ni as I said, tada.
7: So,
0: the
7: way you promise, man,
0: you go. You found quite Chebi. Oh, you found quite. I'm fit. I'm fit. Abuye man,
1: tell me. You guys the I'm saying. Omunya sasa mama.
0: And you found quite front place. The place in the Dahu. Who names are made this city? The biggest. Second biggest this in terms of land size in the country.
1: I see.
0: Really? As I'm such a from place. As I said, that.

And we're back to get talking on the phone. But answer, I know. What if your child's, you know, school could, it could be more than just a place, you know, for academic work? What if it could be a home away from home? A place where your child, you know, well, your child learns, discovers talent, builds confidence, and prepares for a successful future. Well, you're welcome to Platinum Montessori Schools, established in the year 2010 and located inside Anya NIC. 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That's as young as 2 years through to JHS 3. 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And for inquiries and admissions, kindly call Platinum Montessori Schools on 0246-558-642 or 0302-939-241. 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

And are those a few drivers who are listening to me right now? Quick one here. Department of Urban Roads, in collaboration with the Ministry of Works and Housing and Water Resources, wishes to inform motorists and the public that due to the ongoing drainage improvement works in Kaneshi under the Garrett project, the Pamprom Junction section of the Dr. Buzia Highway leading to the first light traffic intersection will be closed to traffic for a period of 3 months, starting from September 2026 to December 2026. Now, motorists and road users are kindly advised to follow all road diversion signs and the instructions of traffic officials throughout the period of the closure. Videos of the alternative routes are being broadcast on various traditional and social media platforms to provide guidance on the available alternative routes. The general public is strongly advised to avoid using the affected routes and the construction area unless they have a legit business in that area. Motorists traveling from the Accra and Circle enclaves towards areas beyond the Doko are advised to use the Circle Achimota Road, that's the N6. And for further inquiries, call out to free numbers, that's 0800 800 900, or 0800 500 600, that's on MTN and Telecel. You may also send messages via WhatsApp on 0241 340 130, or visit the Garrett Project website to lodge your complaints. We sincerely apologize for any inconvenience this may cause, and I respectfully request your cooperation as we work together to reduce flooding and improve sanitation in Accra.

Me ba cho yanko phone lines no I don't know whether it was yesterday or 2 days ago. I think it was 2 days ago, huh? Oman Penyinas in the President of the Republic of Ghana. Or see, taxpayers' money shouldn't fund National Cathedral. Christians can contribute towards it. The President of the Republic. Or see, taxpayers' money should not be used to fund National Cathedral. Rather, Christians can contribute towards it.

0: Right, so the president, John Dramani Mahama, has reiterated that taxpayers' money should not be used to fund the construction of a national, you know, cathedral, arguing that Christians in Ghana should be able to mobilize the resources needed for the project. And he also maintained that the location of the National Cathedral was problematic, citing the construction of major public facilities in the area and the demolition of several, you know, several properties to make way for the project. And the president was speaking at citizens' engagement, you know, during his tour of the Upper West Region. He said that although he has nothing against, you know, the construction of a national cathedral, he believes the project should not be financed with taxpayers' money. Okay, let's go straight to the phone lines. And I believe it's only near 0302-300-282 and 0599-922-922. President has spoken. My first caller is on the line. Good evening.
1: Yeah, good evening, Wofake.
0: Chairman, me batone frost, eh?
1: Me fre me, Chiani, me fre free damfa.
0: Chiami, you fre, who fre free damfa?
1: Yeah, you fre me Chiani, me fre free damfa.
0: No problem. The president has spoken. Udrim Hussein.
1: I think say near president Makano and no. Because yet me is $10 million at me see fatria. I think say who here say yeah the taxpayers' money ever tia cathedral so and see ten or can and one.
0: Yes.
1: Me patch

0: From the center of the equator, from the western part of that continent, from the southern part of that country, from the crest of that road, waves are radiating at high speed from gate to gate, door to door, room to room, stereo to stereo, speaker to speaker, from that station radio gold or that dial 90.5, where the difference is obviously crystal clear.
1: Echia ati efo nyina me mo bibia ajo se uti Radio Gold 90.5 FM o si your power station bacho oba akuanie oba akuanie uti menka wa winim se eyesi bi nkomo ebre na aso na me de bre o matoto sumi mu an madru ha sei me fi Suzy Aba Center. 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Ye wo CB men capsules, CB women capsules. 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Once I want that you better say a chino. Obey warme, wounds soon, no man sube hitting so shiano. My temperature no so any shiny yet said you do nice sima, and raw when I home. Now would the sibu soap in the affair for 90 or nine singing our kama. Now the season soon 15 to 20 minutes. Obey you na bon se then dining in a yemre. Now the scissors and a small knife. Now they are real 90 ho. We are now the stone, born at the chin, Tino. Now, dear chi. Mom, we are padicon, manicon, and Madame Niamica Motias here. Toby, now fire, Juma. Chemicals be brain, I'm with the air, Jumano. 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Sibi women, your bed wrote at a shake. 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I feel will be a bone. Maybe I chose a gonorrhea or by one treating ya. You better remember when you're fra. Syphilis, one treating ya, a raw genie, mojemu, now call a dream, what to me about dam. gonorrhea na syphilis kota wa wudie mu wan twiti ni ye abetima twa wa ho esan se be mu wanya miscarriages rofrof 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O friend now can you be boy? 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

0: From the center of the equator, from the western part of that continent, from the southern part of that country, from the crest of that road, waves are radiating at high speed from gate to gate, door to door, room to room, stereo to stereo, speaker to speaker, from that station radio gold or that dial 90.5, where the difference is obviously crystal clear.
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2: O God Almighty, our Holy Father in heaven, praise be to you for all your wonders, your faithfulness too in the assembly of the holy ones. You are the God who stopped the sun for Joshua. You are the God who closed the mouth of hungry lions for Daniel. You are the God who parted the Red Sea for the children of Israel. You are the God who is able to act with supernatural power in our lives. You are Jehovah Jireh, the Lord our provider. You are El Shaddai, the God who is more than enough. You are Jehovah Shalom. You are Jehovah Shammah. You are Adonai. You are Jehovah Rapha, the Lord our healer. The things that are impossible with men are possible with you. Who in the skies can compare with you, Lord? Who is like you among the heavenly beings? There is none mightier than you. 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